0: save your breath and tune in tomorrow for Spin's Naughty Threesome. It's back just after 9 on Fully Charged with the guys. You catch them playing 3 throwbacks from the same artists. You're in to win some big prizes. They'll let you know more. They're back on air from 7 a.m. as we keep it going with Adela and Nicole Kidman on the way next. And MK is back with a new track. It's been a while, but it's very good. It's called Leaving, and I got it on the way. Sit tight.
1: One massive spin hit is good.
2: Yeah. But why stop there?
1: We're lining up 10 spin hits in a row. I need some company. When you're driving home, we'll keep the hits rolling.
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Alongside Tristan Henry on the vocals, it's Leaving on your number one hit music station. It's Spin.

0: Sumi, Audrey Hobart on Spin, your number one hit music station, and Matthew Matthews moving aside. As always, not leave you empty-handed. The hits continue into the early morning /late night with Harry on the way and Florence Road 7563 coming your way next. Have a good one.
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4: Hey, it's Emer. First up, director Stephen Knight believes that the Gallagher brothers have enough for a second film. A lot of fans were disappointed with Don't Look Back in Anger essentially being a concert film with nothing about how they actually got back together involved. Stephen spilled saying, "I believe there is another. There's a load of stuff that people would love to see, so why not?" And now on to dishing the dirt, because Andrew Garfield has outed Robert Pattinson on his housekeeping skills when he was a young broke actor in Hollywood.
5: I remember going up into his room at one point, and I think there was like, sorry, Rob, there was like I think he'd like this story. There's like a half-eaten cheeseburger from 4 days previous with like cigarette butts put out on the thing. It was like that vibe.
4: Sydney Sweeney, she's after getting the baps out again. Now, she was under quite a bit of scrutiny for an ad that she did for a sports betting app where she was definitely feeling the breeze. She has not backed down, though, because she's back with another ad and nothing has been left to the imagination. This fella might be running for US president in 2028.
6: Soldier boy, I'm in it. Oh. Why me crack it, why me roll? Why me crack that soldier boy, that Superman, that
4: Soulja Boy posted a picture on Instagram of him in front of an American flag captioned, "A new chapter, a bigger vision, a commitment to creating opportunities for the next generation. My focus is on four things: economic opportunity, criminal justice reform, education, and the future of technology and AI." And now on to movies, as David Harbour and John Cena will star in a new movie called The Family Disappears. The story will follow an overworked dad who returns home from a work trip and finds that his family has disappeared, and a mysterious newcomer has bought and moved into their home. And now this is a bit wild, because Tobey Maguire has officiated the wedding of his ex-wife, Jennifer Mayer. It's been reported that it was a star-studded day in Hawaii, with sightings of Courtney Cox, Jeff Bezos, Leonardo DiCaprio, and Kate Hudson. Do you remember this awkward moment between Kim Kardashian and Martin Brundle at the F1?
7: Kim, Martin Brundle, Sky F1, how are you today?
4: Well, obviously her team got onto her this time with a warning, and she seemed to take it on the chin.
7: Hello, Kim, how are you?
8: Did I not know the rules? Did we get off on the wrong foot?
4: Sam Smith has gotten into food reviewing and expanded on a discovery they've found since their new venture.
9: I believe that inside of all of us is a fat pig. It's got nothing to do with who you are, your size, or anything. Inside of all of us.
4: Fontaine's DC's new album, Dopamine Chamber, is coming out this Friday, and Green Chanton has spilled on his biggest career high so far. In an interview, he spoke on Rosalia's feature on the album, saying she's such an incredible arranger and composer. It's just so humbling that she was into singing on something that we had arranged. It's a career high for me, for sure. And for more on the hottest trending stories, add Spin to your social feeds.

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1: Hey, it's Emer. First up, director Stephen Knight believes that the Gallagher brothers have enough for a second film. A lot of fans were disappointed with Don't Look Back in Anger essentially being a concert film with nothing about how they actually got back together involved. Stephen spilled saying, "I believe there is another. There's a load of stuff that people would love to see, so why not?" And now on to dishing the dirt, because Andrew Garfield has outed Robert Pattinson on his housekeeping skills when he was a young broke actor in Hollywood.
2: I remember going up into his room at one point, and I think there was like... Sorry, Rob. There was like a... I think he'd like this story. There's like a half-eaten cheeseburger from 4 days previous with like cigarette butts put out on the thing. It was like that vibe.
1: Sydney Sweeney, she's after getting the BAPS out again. Now, she was under quite a bit of scrutiny for an ad that she did for a sports betting app where she was definitely feeling the breeze. She has not backed down, though, because she's back with another ad and nothing has been left to the imagination. This fella might be running for US president in 2028.
3: Soulja Boy, I'm in it. Oh. Why me crack it? Why me roll? Why me crack that Soulja Boy? That Superman.
1: Soulja Boy posted a picture on Instagram of him in front of an American flag captioned, "A new chapter, a bigger vision, a commitment to creating opportunities for the next generation. My focus is on four things: economic opportunity, criminal justice reform, education, and the future of technology and AI." And now on to movies, as David Harbour and John Cena will star in a new movie called The Family Disappears. The story will follow an overworked dad who returns home from a work trip and finds that his family has disappeared, and a mysterious newcomer has bought and moved into their home. And now this is a bit wild, because Tobey Maguire has officiated the wedding of his ex-wife, Jennifer Mayer. It's been reported that it was a star-studded day in Hawaii, with sightings of Courtney Cox, Jeff Bezos, Leonardo DiCaprio, and Kate Hudson. Do you remember this awkward moment between Kim Kardashian and Martin Brundle at the F1?
4: Kim, Martin Brundle, Sky F1, how are you today?
1: Well, obviously her team got onto her this time with a warning, and she seemed to take it on the chin.
4: Hello, Kim, how are you?
5: Did I not know the rules? Did we get off on the wrong foot?
1: Sam Smith has gotten into food reviewing and expanded on a discovery they've found since their new venture.
6: I believe that inside of all of us is a fat pig. It's got nothing to do with who you are, your size, or anything. Inside of all of us.
1: Fontaine's DC's new album, Dopamine Chamber, is coming out this Friday, and Green Chanton has spilled on his biggest career high so far. In an interview, he spoke on Rosalia's feature on the album, saying she's such an incredible arranger and composer. It's just so humbling that she was into singing on something that we had arranged. It's a career high for me, for sure. And for more on the hottest trending stories, add spin to your social feeds.

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2: Hey, it's Emer. First up, director Stephen Knight believes that the Gallagher brothers have enough for a second film. A lot of fans were disappointed with Don't Look Back in Anger essentially being a concert film with nothing about how they actually got back together involved. Stephen spilled, saying, "I believe there is another. There's a load of stuff that people would love to see, so why not?" And now on to Dish in the Dirt, because Andrew Garfield has outed Robert Pattinson on his housekeeping skills when he was a young, broke actor in Hollywood.
3: I remember going up into his room at one point, and I think there was like... Sorry, Rob. There was like a... I think he'd like this story. There's like a half-eaten cheeseburger from 4 days previous with like cigarette butts put out on the thing. It was like that vibe.
2: Sydney Sweeney, she's after getting the BAPS out again. Now, she was under quite a bit of scrutiny for an ad that she did for a sports betting app where she was definitely feeling the breeze. She has not backed down though, because she's back with another ad and nothing has been left to the imagination. This fella might be running for US president in 2028. Soulja Boy posted a picture on Instagram of him in front of an American flag captioned, "A new chapter, a bigger vision, a commitment to creating opportunities for the next generation. My focus is on 4 things, economic opportunity, criminal justice reform, education, and the future of technology and AI." And now on to movies, as David Harbour and John Cena will star in a new movie called The Family Disappears. The story will follow an overworked dad who returns home from a work trip and finds that his family has disappeared, and a mysterious newcomer has bought and moved into their home. And now this is a bit wild, because Tobey Maguire has officiated the wedding of his ex-wife Jennifer Mayer. It's been reported that it was a star-studded day in Hawaii, with sightings of Courtney Cox, Jeff Bezos, Leonardo DiCaprio, and Kate Hudson. Do you remember this awkward moment between Kim Kardashian and Martin Brundle at the F1?
4: Kim, Martin Brundle, Sky F1, how are you today?
2: Well, obviously her team got onto her this time with a warning, and she seemed to take it on the chin.
4: Hello, Kim, how are you?
5: Did I not know the rules? Did we get off on the wrong foot?
2: Sam Smith has gotten into food reviewing and expanded on a discovery they've found since their new venture.
6: I believe that inside of all of us is a fat pig. It's got nothing to do with who you are, your size or anything, inside of all of us.
2: Fontaine's DC's new album, Dopamine Chamber, is coming out this Friday, and Green Chanton has spilled on his biggest career high so far. In an interview, he spoke on Rosalia's feature on the album, saying she's such an incredible arranger and composer. It's just so humbling that she was into singing on something that we had arranged. It's a career high for me, for sure. And for more on the hottest trending stories, add spin to your social feeds. Baby, let's
1: go back, back, back, go back. 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
1: Hey, it's Emer. First up, director Stephen Knight believes that the Gallagher brothers have enough for a second film. A lot of fans were disappointed with Don't Look Back in Anger essentially being a concert film with nothing about how they actually got back together involved. Stephen spilled saying, "I believe there is another. There's a load of stuff that people would love to see, so why not?" And now on to Dish in the Dirt, because Andrew Garfield has outed Robert Pattinson on his housekeeping skills when he was a young broke actor in Hollywood.
2: I remember going up into his room at one point, and I think there was like... Sorry, Rob. There was like a... I think he'd like this story. There's like a half-eaten cheeseburger from 4 days previous with like cigarette butts put out on the thing. It was like that vibe.
1: Sydney Sweeney, she's after getting the BAPS out again. Now, she was under quite a bit of scrutiny for an ad that she did for a sports betting app where she was definitely feeling the breeze. She has not backed down, though, because she's back with another ad and nothing has been left to the imagination. This fella might be running for US president in 2028. Soulja Boy posted a picture on Instagram of him in front of an American flag captioned, "A new chapter, a bigger vision, a commitment to creating opportunities for the next generation. My focus is on four things: economic opportunity, criminal justice reform, education, and the future of technology and AI." And now on to movies, as David Harbour and John Cena will star in a new movie called The Family Disappears. The story will follow an overworked dad who returns home from a work trip and finds that his family has disappeared, and a mysterious newcomer has bought and moved into their home. And now this is a bit wild, because Tobey Maguire has officiated the wedding of his ex-wife, Jennifer Mayer. It's been reported that it was a star-studded day in Hawaii, with sightings of Courtney Cox, Jeff Bezos, Leonardo DiCaprio, and Kate Hudson. Do you remember this awkward moment between Kim Kardashian and Martin Brundle at the F1?
3: Kim, Martin Brundle, Sky F1, how are you today?
1: Well, obviously her team got onto her this time with a warning, and she seemed to take it on the chin.
3: Hello, Kim, how are you?
4: Did I not know the rules? Did we get off on the wrong foot?
1: Sam Smith has gotten into food reviewing and expanded on a discovery they've found since their new venture.
5: I believe that inside of all of us is a fat pig. It's got nothing to do with who you are, your size or anything, inside of all of us.
1: Fontaine's DC's new album, Dopamine Chamber, is coming out this Friday, and Green Chanton has spilled on his biggest career high so far. In an interview, he spoke on Rosalia's feature on the album, saying she's such an incredible arranger and composer. It's just so humbling that she was into singing on something that we had arranged. It's a career high for me, for sure. And for more on the hottest trending stories, add Spin to your social feeds.
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1: Here's what you need to know now. Spin.
6: Amela, here's what's happening. More than half of students say they struggle to say no in relationships without feeling pressured or guilty. New research led by TUD suggests controlling behaviour, including constant texting and checking up on partners, is being mistaken for care or affection. Over half of children play online games with people they've never met in person. An Ofcom report in the UK finds fewer than half of parents set rules about who their child can play with online. That's despite two-thirds labelling strangers as their biggest concern when it comes to their child gaming. A campaign to give rivers, forests and lakes legal rights across Europe is being launched in Ireland today.
7: The Spanish Parliament recognised the Mar Menor Lagoon as a legal person after a citizens' initiative there. In Ecuador as well, it's included in their constitution. The rights of all nature in their country is protected.
6: That's campaign spokesperson Melanie Lynch. The Rights for Nature initiative would allow people to take legal action on behalf of nature when it's being polluted. GAA athletes are suffering from poor sleep quality. That's according to a new study from DCU, which found 73% of athletes are not sleeping enough after late evening training sessions. Co-author of the study is PhD candidate Ryan Alexander.
8: Okay, so sleep latency basically means how long it takes somebody to fall asleep. So we found that our Gaelic Games athletes were taking quite long to fall asleep, and that was what was causing their subjective poor quality sleep.
6: Parents are being warned to avoid Halloween horror stories by checking the safety of children's costumes and accessories this year. The competition and Consumer Protection Commission's John Murnock has this advice.
9: So the C mark indicates that the toys have undergone relevant safety testing. Another tip would be to check for small parts and batteries. So that's small parts that could kind of come loose or detach. Parents should pay particular attention to these for young children, so threes and under.
6: And a Qantas Dreamliner turned into something of a nightmare after passengers discovered bed bugs on board. Travellers on the 17-hour flight from Perth to Rome complained of being bitten at the weekend. The Boeing 787 was grounded for a deep clean, forcing the cancellation of its return flight.
10: Tá séasúr an liúlin, agus tá páistí ghard níos dóchla an fliú áil na daoine fásta. 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
6: The Republic of Ireland play Kazakhstan in the World Cup playoffs this evening. Kickoff is at 7:30. Shamrock Rovers beat Bowes 2-1 in the League of Ireland Men's Premier Division last night. Rovers boss Stephen Bradley praised the way his side dug out the win.
11: These games are come down to the small moments. I think it was last year we're 2-up and we lose the game 3-2 in 5 minutes, the last 5 minutes. These games swing so quickly in moments and play a show second half why they're the best and why they have been the best.
6: Coventry City recorded their first Premier League home win in 25 years with a 4-1 victory over Newcastle United yesterday. Arsenal host Lille in the Champions League tonight, while Man United take on Atletico Madrid. And John McEntee has been ratified as the new manager of the Monaghan senior football team. Download the Go Loud app now, your new home for Off the Ball.
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2: Hey,
1: hello.
2: What's going on? Good morning.
1: It's like the middle of the night out there. It's so dark.
3: It really is. But it feels like we know something people don't, because we're up.
1: The secret crew, yeah, true.
2: I always think, oh, we're up before so many people, but we're not. Like,
3: Loads of cars on the road.
2: Did you see the video of the M50 yesterday?
3: Oh, no, at this time?
2: Yeah, some truck drivers is like, good morning, the M50, traffic, the biggest car park in Europe.
3: At this time? At 20 to 7.
1: Wow, yeah.
3: Wow.
1: I was chatting to my friend's little kid the other day, and I said, what's the story? What are you dressing up as for Halloween? Expecting like one of the K-pop demon hunters or Cat's Eye or something. Mm. Some of the kids do keep it real. She's dressing up as Elvis.
2: Nice. that's a different kind of kid.
3: Yeah, I love that. Really like yeah, that. Yeah. What Big era respect. Of his life? Fat died on a toilet, Elvis. Young, jazzy Elvis.
1: I think she's going for, well, obviously too the wig, but I think she's going for the white. Is the white suit?
3: Oh, yeah,
1: kind
3: yeah.
1: Of iconic.
3: Viva Las Vegas, Elvis. Yeah.
1: So she's listening to a lot of Elvis at the moment to really get into character, I believe.
3: That's
1: which
3: class.
1: I respect because I saw.
2: I'm going to say the most Spin 103.8 thing in the entire world.
3: Oh, I'm scared.
2: I cannot stand Elvis.
3: Really?
2: I cannot
3: Any song?
2: Stand what? His music. I just hate
1: Oh, you ain't nothing like a hound dog.
3: Why
2: not the lyrics, but yeah.
1: Something like that.
3: Why do you hate him?
2: I just can't stand the moaniness of it.
3: Moaniness, okay. Well, do you know what? He wasn't a great guy, so...
2: Exactly, there
3: you're
2: you
3: dead
2: go.
3: Right.
1: Was he not?
3: No.
1: Oh.
3: He liked... He'd probably like your friend's child that's dressing up.
1: What?
3: I'll tell you about it later.
1: Jesus. I remember being in a house before where my friend's mother was so obsessed that she even had Elvis on her, what are they called, light switches?
2: Fridge.
3: Oh, really?
2: Yeah, on the light switch.
1: The light switches would be Elvis and like the white bit would be his suit.
3: That's kind of class. I feel like every town should have a crazy man who dresses up as Elvis.
2: Hey, we have one in Drogheda.
3: And we have one in Crumlin.
2: Nice one.
1: We're kicking off this morning with Haven and I Run. Don't forget Tricky 10, your chance to win big on the show just after 8 a.m.

0: Tame Impala's Loser on Spin 103. Good morning.
1: Morning.
0: All is good. If you are in need of a few bob, who isn't, says you, there is far much more than a few bob in the cash machine at the moment. It's a record breaker, €315,000. And if you want to win it, we'll tell you how just around 7:30 this morning.
1: I've been buying a lot of stuff on Vinted lately.
0: Yeah.
2: Great.
1: And I'm kind of in a bit of a groove, you know what I mean? I'm like, I'll put in an offer. If they decline it, I won't bother putting in another one. It's like, what I offered is just what I'm willing to pay.
2: Yeah.
0: And if you're not into the messing.
1: Yeah, exactly. No matter what, and I'm sorry, I know this probably makes me a horrible person.
2: No.
1: But if the item is up for a tenner, I will offer six.
2: How does that make you a horrible person? That makes you a good bargainer.
1: But that's what
2: Vinted has brought back.
0: And I think for everyone who uploads an item, they should always upload it at maybe €10 more than they're willing to let it go for.
2: That's what I do.
0: That's the game.
1: But then someone was always like, oh, cheapskate or whatever. And I'm like, bro, I literally messaged someone back.
2: What's going on lads Vinted? Like, we don't get feedback like that if we do an offer.
1: But I had to message someone and he said, the item was £12.50. I offered £8. He declined it and offered £12.50. He said, that's already a really good price. So I rested him back and said, put it up for a few more euro then. I'll always try and get a deal, no matter what.
2: Like, oh my God, this is such an honest
1: I'll
2: be having in the Vinted DMs.
1: I'll always try and get a deal.
2: Yeah.
1: And so then yesterday I bought this Tommy Hilfiger top it's a golf top. But it was up for €10 or it was up for €6 or €7 or €8.
2: Yeah.
1: I put €5. I got it.
2: Yeah.
1: And it's a really nice Tommy Hilfiger golf top.
2: That's good gear.
1: And now I'm like, what's wrong with it? So
2: yeah,
1: I go into the description.
2: Why is it so cheap?
1: And it's like, Tommy Hilfiger golf jumper. Says EU large, but fits a men's small. I'm like, they're very different sizes.
2: Yes, yeah.
1: But I'm also like, it's fine. I paid a fiver. It's grand. Doesn't really matter.
2: Yeah.
1: You know what I mean? Pippa is obviously mad into the Vinted buzz as well, but she sells a lot of her stuff. She sells a lot of her old stuff, my girlfriend.
2: So
1: and
2: good.
1: So when she sells it, she has had instances where people will damage the item that she has sent so that they can be like, look at this. And Pippa's like, that wasn't a thing before.
2: Yeah.
1: You know what I mean?
0: My sister had something similar last week. She sent something to France and the packaging was damaged and a photo was sent back to her and she was like, it's not how it left here, but that's fine. Like, sorry that you got it like that.
2: Yeah.
0: So the buyer was refunded and then Laura, my sister, got nothing. She was
1: I feel like no matter what, this is what I want to talk about this morning is Vinted scams, but I feel like Vinted, I think they probably...

0: probably need more staff maybe to start judging things based on how they actually are.
1: And what because, you could do as opposed even...
0: Because they seem to always be on the wrong side.
1: Even a very small thing you could do is like upload as you're putting it into the post box when you're sending the item, the packaging.
2: So how
1: like,
2: well,
1: that's how it looks leaving
0: exactly.
1: my possession. Or
0: so I looked up online and I was just curious now at this stage, but there's a lot of vintage scams out there, but I came across this one I thought was quite interesting. It's called the thank you note scam, right?
2: Yeah.
0: So this is where you buy an expensive item, like on vintage specifically, like, do you know when things are like 100 euro?
1: Yeah.
0: Do you know what I mean? So you buy an expensive item like designer shoes or a phone or something like that through Vinted. The seller then ships a tiny little parcel and all it contains is a printed note saying thank you. It starts with like, you know, dear friend, thank you for visiting us and making your first purchase, blah, blah, blah, blah. Instead of the actual product, there's no actual phone or designer handbag or whatever you bought. So, but the tracking obviously still shows delivered.
2: Yeah.
0: Like, and that kind of closes everything. So then the buyer sends it back, but when the seller receives the post back, they put into the a claim with Vinted to say, all he sent me back was a thank you note.
2: But I don't get how they're able to do that, because if you upload anything to Vinted that's like quotes designer or whatever, you have to put pictures of all the labels on it. Like say I put up a pair of Ugg boots, you have to put like to show it's
0: but
2: real and
0: have.
2: Show the box. But then that's fully lying.
0: Mm.
2: Like the thank you note, if you're like, oh, thank you note. But if they put up all the branding, that is lying.
0: Yeah.
2: So that's wrong.
0: But like, they're scammers.
2: That's
0: they
2: wrong.
0: Are lying.
2: I know, but they get away with it. Like, how are they getting away with it then?
0: I don't
1: just can't
0: know,
1: believe this is one of the most positive things for fast fashion that I've seen in years in terms of how people have picked up on it, got into it, really enjoyed it, gone, I'm not going to the high street, I'm going to Vinted.
2: Mm.
1: And for people to come in and start ruining it now is just so classic.
0: It's like, so
2: ruining
0: annoying.
2: It for the rest of us.
0: Yeah. There's another scam going around, and this has been a scam going around for years. I remember this when the Xbox 360 came out, back in my day, when the Xbox 360 came out and you could get it on eBay for like 100 quid or something.
2: You
0: walk
2: I mean? To Smith's in the snow on your bare feet.
0: Literally.
2: To get it.
0: So the seller lists the item, say it's an expensive Moncler jacket or whatever, and Vinted, and in the description they will put, this is a photo of a really nice Moncler jacket, size small, you know, perfect condition or whatever. And what will arrive is a photograph of a Moncler jacket.
2: Now, see, I see how they do that. They did say it.
0: They did say it. So technically, you haven't got a leg to stand on.
2: You need to read the description.
1: That's mad. Lads, that's crazy. Callum.
3: But the issue is this is it's in the description. In the main caption, in the thing, the headline, when you're scrolling through, it just says, like,
0: Moncler jacket
3: size large. Like, there
1: and
3: is
1: like, oh
3: nothing
1: God, bargain.
3: To say.
2: Yeah, I know, but it's like I get the technicality for them, whereas the thank you note, I don't get the technicality how they're doing it. Do you
0: now,
2: know what
0: this
2: I mean?
0: Is on the other side. This is kind of from when someone buys an expensive item, right? So this is a buyer scam.
2: Yeah.
0: So a dishonest buyer receives a genuine high condition item and swaps it out with their old or broken version of the same product and opens a false dispute claim they sent the wrong or damaged item.
2: People,
0: so I go and you know what, that's really, they're really nice brand new Air Force Ones.
2: Yeah.
0: I'll buy them, mine are in bits, and then I'll send back my in bits ones and be like, look what they sent me.
2: There
0: and
2: needs
0: keep
2: to
0: the
2: be
0: nice
2: protection
0: ones.
2: For the people. This
1: it's
2: is not
0: very
2: okay.
0: hard to
1: Don't
0: police,
1: do
0: though, isn't it? Like,
1: it is. Just leave it alone. It's such a positive
2: We're having fun
0: hey,
2: on there.
0: You heard Emma Nolan, you scammers. You leave them alone.
1: Every time you think about sending back the Dodgy Runners, you think of me going, leave it alone.
0: Just stop.
2: The scammers, I'll go home.
1: Here's Jenny. This is.

0: here on Spin, your number one hit music station and the home of the Tricky 10. We play after 8 o'clock every single morning, and your chance to win some class prizes. At the moment, there is an Apple bundle in there. It's got the brand new iPad Air, the Apple Pencil and the AirPods, all thanks to the Return Awards. If you would like to win this morning, then all you have to do is message us to get yourself registered. The word Tricky, that's all we need from you, and our number is 087-711-1038.
1: Very, very nice. I was out for dinner on Saturday night
0: with Maddie.
1: Me and Maddie, we went for drinks on Friday with a few of our friends.
0: You had a very hectic weekend.
1: It was busy.
0: Abandoned
1: out.
0: Your husband and kids, from what I could see on Instagram.
1: I actually did. Well, he came out on Saturday night. See, there was this thing. We were meant to go with my mom on Saturday night to Gilbert O'Sullivan. No one here or listening will know who that is.
2: I know who
1: he was
2: that
1: a big
2: is.
1: Irish singer in like 70s, 80s, and he played the Three Arena. And Dwayne got my mom that for her birthday or Christmas, tickets for it, because she asked for it. And
0: now then it all makes sense. Sorry, the socializing was with the family.
1: Yes. Oof, yes. Yeah, yeah. Close one.
0: And we're back.
1: And then she was like, oh, I've double booked, I'm not going. So we'd already gotten a babysitter, so we were like, I guess we're still going out. No, we didn't go to Gilbert. Oh, we sold the tickets and we just went for dinner ourselves.
2: Part of me is really, really happy that I'm not close with Dwayne, because if it was my birthday or Christmas or anything, I feel like his present to me would always be plans.
1: It's often plans, and it's something that you mentioned once in passing 3 years ago. And he's like, remember, you love this thing. And then if you don't like it, he'll take it personally for the next decade, which is so great.
0: Yeah, you have to be very careful what you kind of say you're
1: around
0: into.
1: Around him, yeah. But so we went, we had, his sister was coming to babysit, and like, we didn't want to cancel on her because it was exciting for her. And she was like bringing two of her friends and she wanted to show off Bobby and all this stuff. So we were like, right, okay, I guess we're going out anyway. Mm-hmm. So we went for dinner in a small place called The Libertine. It's on Leonard's Corner, Clanbrassil Street kind of area. It's lovely. And like, on an event like this, Dwayne will be like, you pick where we go for dinner, because I know you're not going to like where I stay.
0: Because he'll just want to go to Supermax. Yeah. Because he's KFC. a very plain, fussy eater.
1: And he knows that when I pick, he just needs to dissociate, because he doesn't eat a lot of stuff there. And I know it's going to be a tense situation for both of us, so I'm not really going to be able to order what I want. He's not really going to be able to order what he wants.
2: Why can't you order what you want?
1: Because it's like sharing plates. And like, he's not going to want any of the stuff that I want, so we're just going to have to kind of get through it. Do you know what I mean? It's so romantic. So I've actually found a way to make this easier for myself and for anyone who's going for small plates with their fussy eater partner. I've developed some guidelines and suggestions, and they are as follows. So first, don't eat a lot during the day. Because if there's a plate that you like the look of that's like not meat or spud based, you're going to have to eat that by yourself. So just leave plenty of stomach space for all of those.
0: Okay.
1: With that said, start saving up now, because you won't be going splits on anything. Yeah. Do you know what I mean? You won't be like getting the prawn pill for two. It'll be you investing in that financially. And the plates might be small, but the prices aren't, okay?
0: Yeah.
1: All right. Find a subtle way to let the waiter know that this isn't what you'd order if you were with someone who was cooler.
0: Yeah.
1: You're doing a real basic order.
2: Sorry, he's very picky. I'll just get the chips.
1: But you're like making eye contact to be like, this isn't what I'd usually
0: and this
1: get.
0: Isn't me.
2: A little part of me is like, you booked this place. You decided to go here.
1: No, I did. But I want to have a bit of fun in life. For God's sake, let me live.
2: But then don't bring Dwayne.
1: Just go by myself.
2: Yeah.
1: I know, we had a ball. But like, you just have to make these
0: slight adjustments.
2: I used to be a picky eater, but this would send me so west. Like, I'd have such anxiety going to a restaurant.
1: See, he gets anxiety like that
2: because he's worried about embarrassing you.
1: I remember once he didn't know what terrine was, and it's basically like a pate thing. I didn't really know either. This was years ago. We were on a weekend trip to Belfast, and the terrine came out. Like, it said chicken, but it was like a pate thing. And he just looked at it and looked at me, and I was like, Dwayne, you don't have to eat it. And he just like scooped it into his mouth in about three bites, swallowed it down like he was on I'm a Celeb. I was like, is that for my benefit? Because I don't
2: care. I'm a big boy.
1: I don't think you're class.
0: I love this man more every
2: He's
0: day.
2: Great.
1: He's great. If he asks what an ingredient you know he wouldn't like is, just go really high pitched and tell him, you'd like that, you had it before. And if he asks when he had it, tell him he had it on holidays. Okay? Yeah. And when the ingredient arrives, just avoid eye contact. Wait till he's eaten the whole thing before you tell him there was actually cheese in that. See, you obviously like cheese now. Oh, you God. Enjoyed it.
2: Like
0: you're dealing with a four-year-old.
2: We're getting little hints of what he doesn't eat. Gambas. Pil-pil.
1: Gambas. Fish.
2: Mwah, unbelievable.
1: Cheese. Oh, there was this thing on the menu. It was a Scotch egg, but instead of sausage around the egg, it was like a fish cake.
2: Okay.
1: Which was like his nightmare.
2: Yeah, that doesn't sound
1: nice. In every way, shape.
2: Mm-hmm.
1: I ordered it for myself. And he ordered at that time.
2: You're putting him through a bush tucker trial.
1: With miso butter. And he was like, even the miso, he was
0: bread
1: like...
0: Bread and butter for me, please.
1: Literally bread and butter. The miso butter came out, it was kind of brown, and he was like, miso constipated after finishing that. Anyway, delicious, would recommend. Libertine, go with someone who's
2: go
1: not
2: with
1: fussy.
2: Dwayne.
1: We had a great time.
0: Oh, I love Dwayne. He's such another example. He will do anything for this woman.
2: Yeah.
0: Here's Prosper. This is For Your Mind. You're on Spin.

0: 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It's Emma, Dave and Fiona. Just after 7:30 now.
1: Dublin Travel.
2: With Just Eat's Cheeky Tuesday. You can get your favourite foods for less every Tuesday.
0: It was so nice yesterday, wasn't it? 20 degrees all in the
3: 20
0: afternoon.
3: 20 degrees was wonderful.
0: A little bit cooler today. Highs of only 14 degrees, but a clear enough morning with a slight chance of rain.
4: Oh, look, it's a bit brighter now.
0: Yeah, it's lovely out there now.
5: Oh, very good.
0: I love being in this room. Do you remember when we couldn't see anything where we used to be?
5: Yeah. I know, it was so dark. And any time we have to go down there, I'm like, ugh.
0: No, back into this cave. A slight chance of rain this afternoon. We will have a look at the roads now with Ella.
6: Morning, guys. There's solid traffic on the M50 southbound from the M1 interchange to Junction 6 Blanchardstown, but a crash there has been cleared. The M3 inbound is backed up from Junction 4 Clonee to the M50, and Amien Street inbound has a queue from Connolly Station to Beresford Place.
3: Thanks so much, Ella. Cash Machine is worth €315,000 and it's going Friday week. Hopefully to you. We'll tell you how next.
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0: So if you do get the call Friday week, make sure to answer within five rings. 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
1: Don't forget, take us into work at 9 o'clock this morning because we play the Naughty Threesome with three back-to-back throwback tunes. And if they're all from the same artist and you recognise that, you got to let us know. 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The Naughty Threesome is at 9 o'clock. Take us into work with you.
2: Guys, we've got some quite bad news, I'm afraid, this morning.
0: Oh, I
2: know, I'm sorry.
1: Am I fired? Have I been fired?
2: No, you're good, actually. You're sound.
1: I'm kind of waiting for that at any moment.
2: Like. It's me. I'm going to joke.
1: It's me. Hi.
2: We have officially reached the point where this movie...

0: tune.
1: Yeah. Yes. High School Musical is this generation of today. It's our Grease.
2: What do you mean?
1: I'll explain.
2: Emotionally.
0: Oh, I thought you meant the country.
2: Oppa!
0: I've never seen Grease.
1: What? Oh, come on.
0: I have no idea what it's about. All I know is John Travolta's in it and he has greasy hair.
2: Well, the grease is like for the car back, like, more than the hair. Yeah, they do. Like they put it on the hair as well, yeah. But it's on the car.
1: God, I've never
2: grease is the word.
1: Haven't you heard?
2: Yeah.
1: Groove, it's got feeling.
0: I know the first song there. The one I want.
1: Yeah.
0: I don't know the rest.
1: What I mean by what I'm saying is High School Musical premiered in 2006. Okay, yeah. So it's now 20 years old.
0: Okay.
1: Back in 1998, when we were little kids or whatever, Grease was also 20 years old. So our parents, for example, who had little kids back in 1998, were looking back at Grease as something that was of their time when they were young and kids, and that's now what High School Musical is to this generation. So my point is, that's how old High School Musical is
0: now. Am I wrong in saying, like, say for example, when I feel like Grease has always been old, like
2: it was a musical before it became the movie, and it's set in an older time.
0: But what I'm saying is, when my parents would have looked, like, I would look back at a High School Musical now and go, that's not that old.
2: Yeah,
0: right?
2: Yeah.
0: I don't think kids would look at High School Musical and go, that's really old. I think they would still like it.
2: I know, but that's why
1: we're in denial.
2: We're
1: in denial.
2: Are we? Yeah.
1: So like Troy and Gabriella.
0: People have kids right now who are listening and they don't know what High School Musical is.
1: I showed my niece for the first time. She hadn't heard of it. It's not like she was talked about in the playground. She was like, what's this? Now she loved it, but she didn't know about it.
0: No way.
1: So Troy and Gabriella are now as much of a throwback as Danny and Sandy were in our childhoods.
2: That's sick.
1: A musical comparison, okay? Before the song got nasty. Back when it was just a tune.
0: If you nasty.
1: Released way, way, way back in the day. But then in 2006, sorry, that was released, say, around the time when Grease was released.
0: Okay. Yeah.
1: Whereas when High School Musical was released, this is the song that was in the chart. I'm on
2: tonight, my hips don't vintage.
1: Which I bet we all feel, oh yeah, it's old, but it's not that old.
0: Yeah, I wouldn't say.
1: Exactly.
0: I would say it probably came out in like 2012 or something.
2: I remember dancing to that in the club.
1: Another kind of comparison. So Toy Story was released in 1995.
2: Yeah.
1: I was two, probably saw it around that age and whatever, it was just
0: I
1: part of my life.
0: I wasn't born.
2: Shut up. Get out of here.
1: You were born about an hour later.
2: You're barred.
1: Whereas Mary Poppins was released in 1964.
2: No.
1: So that's a 31-year age gap.
2: No.
1: So
2: our
1: parents, Mary Poppins would have been their Toy Story.
2: That's crazy.
1: As in just released when
0: that's
1: they were
0: so
1: kids,
0: bizarre.
1: Perhaps, or in around that
0: and
1: time.
0: But like, again, I would still say like kids nowadays would watch Toy Story.
2: They'd find toys. Yeah, but did you not watch Mary Poppins growing up?
0: No.
2: Oh, me neither.
1: Like, sometimes, lost on this guy.
0: No, so that was too old.
1: So Mary Poppins you've not seen. Grease you've not seen. Okay,
0: I don't watch black and white movies.
2: I don't want you to watch it because you're going to sit there and be like, oh, I'm going on my phone. I'd like not enjoy it. And then we're going to be annoyed.
0: Like the movies were intended to be watched.
1: The few other comparisons that I have, I'm more focused now on whether you've seen the one that I'm saying is throwback. So Hocus Pocus released in 1993 when we were kids.
0: Yes,
1: I presume you've seen. Gave me such trauma, I thought that I'd be locked in a cage like those kids were.
2: You might be.
1: But the comparison there, The Sound of Music.
0: I have not seen.
1: From 1965.
0: I know.
2: No, I don't know. I don't know why I'm surprised. It's
0: I know Doe a Deer, a Female Deer, Ray, a Drop of Fallen.
2: That one.
1: Okay, this one now, these two merge in my mind just based on their presentation, I think.
2: Similar tone.
1: So The Lion King in 1994.
2: Yeah.
1: The Jungle Book in 1967.
0: Is it the animated one?
1: Yeah, same gravy though.
0: Yeah, I've seen
2: that. Because
1: it's just like you want to watch a Disney movie, Jungle Book, Cinderella.
0: I would have had that on the video.
1: The same.
2: On the video, yeah. Lion King was to me kind of like a boy movie. So I did see it, but I did, like, because we were a girl house until my brother came along, but he was like a good bit younger. So we wouldn't have really had Lion King. We would have had like Snow White, Cinderella, what are the other ones?
0: I've never
2: Little
0: seen
2: Mermaid
0: them
2: and all. But that's because you were probably in a boy house Sophie came last.
0: Yeah.
2: So would you have had
1: the Lion King now, which is interesting.
2: I know the Lion King is non-binary, but like then there's the real girl ones and the real boy ones.
1: Yeah, true. No, we were big into Little Mermaid.
2: Yeah.
1: Big into Snow White.
2: Yeah,
1: Snow White. What's the really scary one? Sleeping Beauty.
2: Oh my God, yeah.
1: She was scary. You know the one that really traumatized me? Anastasia. That was
0: I've never
1: really
0: seen any of these
2: movies. That's a true story, guys.
1: And you say you know movies, you've never even seen Grease.
0: I know, but see, I'm just so young. Oh, I haven't had the time that you have had to watch all these movies.
1: Shut up.

0: 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Good morning.
1: Good morning. Don't forget the Tricky 10 just after 8 o'clock. We ask you 10 questions, answer them all correct. 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
0: What a class prize.
2: Unbelievable. And top the leaderboard at the end of the week. Last week it was done with just a 4, no less. You win a fuzzy charged Snooty. It's getting cold out there, folks. I know it was warm yesterday, but that's over now. Mm-hmm. You want to hunker down in a Snooty.
0: Absolutely.
2: And if you want to register to play at any time, it's Tricky in WhatsApp to 087-711-1038.
0: You make a good point there, because currently we're Tuesday and Cathy topped the leaderboard with that 4 in 55 seconds. Give it a go. You just
2: it's
0: never
2: doable.
0: Know.
1: I don't like when the Snooty goes for a 4. I feel like they're worth more than a 4.
2: Come on, give us something.
0: Totally.
2: You might be clever enough.
0: I remember we had a winner in the last 2 weeks as well. Could be you this morning. Tricky to 087-711-1038 now.
3: 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With Just Eat's Cheeky Tuesday. 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
0: It is 7.54. We'll have a look at the roads now with Ella.
4: Morning, guys. There's solid traffic on the M50 southbound from the M1 interchange to a collision at Junction 5 Finglas. There's a delay on the N11 northbound from Kill Lane Junction to Newtown Park Avenue Junction. And Shawmore Road southbound is busy from Tom Clark Bridge to Shawmore Roundabout.
1: Nice one, Ella. All right, coming up before 9 o'clock this morning, it's one of our favourite games. It's a game called Top 10 Tuesday. 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
15: I'm Ella, here's what's happening. Over half of children play online games with people they've never met in person. An Ofcom report in the UK finds fewer than half of parents set rules about who their child can play with online. Over 50% of students say they struggle to say no in relationships without feeling pressured or guilty. New research led by TUD suggests controlling behaviour, including constant texting and checking up on partners, is being mistaken for care or affection. A HSE expert group is deciding whether to offer Mounjaro for free. The drug can lower blood sugar levels and help with weight loss. Dr. Michael Crotty at the Irish College of GPs says funding it could actually save the government money.
16: We're already treating the complications, whether it's type 2 diabetes, cardiovascular disease, sleep apnea, osteoarthritis, joint replacement. So there's a significant cost to treating the complications of obesity.
15: Credit unions have topped the league for the best customer experience in Ireland, with the top 10 including Specsavers, Shannon Airport and PhoneWatch. Ticketmaster is third from the bottom, coming in just ahead of Dublin Bus and Facebook. Almost three quarters of athletes are suffering from a lack of quality sleep. A new study from DCU reveals evening training sessions and high-intensity nighttime matches are responsible for the lack of quality sleep. PhD candidate Ryan Alexander is the co-author of the report, and he says a few tweaks to sleeping habits can help.
3: We don't have a lot of control to dictate when our training is, when our matches are going to be, what time we have to get up at the next morning. But if you can make a couple of small tweaks in your preparation for your activity, you can
15: Edward
3: help
15: Molyneux
3: yourself.
15: Edward has broken the world record for running ultramarathons. The 36-year-old ran 140 ultramarathons, basically anything over 42 kilometres long, over the last 12 months, completing a total of 9,633 kilometres. And a warning to anyone who might be enjoying their breakfast, dental floss, wet wipes and dead pet fish are among the most common items found in blocked toilets. While nail clippings, human hair and paper hand towels cause one-third of blockages.
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15: The Republic of Ireland play Kazakhstan in the World Cup playoffs this evening. Kickoff is at 7:30. Shamrock Rovers beat Bowes 2-1 in the League of Ireland Men's Premier Division last night. Rovers boss Stephen Bradley praised the way his side dug out the win.
17: These games are come down to the small moments. I think it was last year we're 2-0 and we lose the game 3-2 in 5 minutes, the last 5 minutes. These games swing so quickly in moments, and the player shows second half why they're the best and why they have been the best.
15: Coventry City recorded their first Premier League home win in 25 years with a 4-1 victory over Newcastle United yesterday. Arsenal host Lille in the Champions League tonight, while Man United take on Atletico Madrid. And John McEntee has been ratified as the new manager of the Monaghan senior football team. Download the Go Loud app now, your new home for off the ball.
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1: Hello. Morning.
2: Hello.
3: Hey, what's
2: how
3: going
2: are
3: on?
2: You?
3: How are we? Welcome to Tuesday,
1: beautiful,
3: everybody.
1: Well, welcome. Guys. It's actually looking fab. I'm making a decision for myself and my life that I feel like is so bougie. It's like when people are like, I'm going to buy a holiday home. And I'm like, I don't even know if I can pull this off right. I've decided leaving work is too stressful when you're like carrying all your bits and you have your Stanley cup and you can't put it in the bag because it will leak everywhere. And it's
2: Stanley
1: just
2: cups
1: stressful.
2: Are a disaster.
1: They are a disaster and you're trying to get around. You're trying to, it's just too much.
3: Share the ones I have, the collapsible straw.
1: No, it's not the right, it's not the right aesthetic for me.
3: Yeah, as our head of marketing, Lucy, once said, it looks like you put soup in there.
1: Oh my God,
2: look at the
1: so
2: state of my
1: true.
2: Water bottle. I love it.
1: No, I like yours. I really,
3: you,
1: really like
3: I feel like you collect water bottles.
1: No, that one's been around for quite a while,
2: this,
1: actually.
2: This is the one. I got this for my birthday.
3: Oh my
1: and
3: God.
1: And you're still hanging on to it and it's nice and it's thick and you can really get your hands around it.
2: For you listening, it's got an orange lid, it's kind of blue and then it kind of reminds me of like a fish bowl.
3: Yeah.
2: You're expecting to see a fish in there.
1: Yeah, and it's giving gym.
3: So sorry, what are you buying?
1: Right, the next time Stanley Cups are on special, I'm going to get one for office and one for home.
3: Oh, my housemate does that.
1: Really?
3: Yeah.
1: And are they happy with their decision?
3: Very, very happy.
1: Never look
2: that
1: back?
2: That reminds me of the level of bougie. When I was a child, I knew that my friend's family were rich because they had a Hoover upstairs and a Hoover downstairs.
3: You're joking.
1: That's a game changer.
2: So people, they wouldn't ever have to carry the Hoover up and down the stairs. There was an upstairs Hoover and a downstairs
1: Stop.
2: Hoover.
3: That's so
2: And I just
3: funny.
2: Thought, this is wealth.
1: That is living. Oh my God, I need to do that. I'm going to get Henrietta.
3: I do have like I have a Stanley Cup at home.
1: Yeah.
3: But then I also just have like a metal water bottle like Callum bought me in like Lidl for like €2. Oh,
1: that's not going to cut it. I'll ask Callum to buy me
3: this
1: a Stanley
3: is great.
1: Cup.
3: Yeah, perfect. That 50 quid, no bother.
2: That is wealth though, having specific Stanley bottles
1: no,
2: based on your location.
1: Two Stanleys!
2: Two Hoovers! Imagine today, what's the real fancy Hoover again?
3: Dyson.
2: Imagine two Dysons in the garage. One per room.
3: One can dream.
2: We're going to play the tricky 10 after this from Taylor. It feels

0: Taylor Swift on Spin. It's Emma, Dave and Fiona.
1: And stay with us after nine. We play the Naughty Threesome. It's three Naughties bangers to help you relive your youth, feel young again and just remember a time when things were easy. And that's good in itself. But are they three Naughties bangers by the same artist? Listen closely. You could win prizes after nine.
0: Tricky. And more prizes up for grabs, of course. Right now on the Tricky 10, Christy's standing by to give it a go. How are you, Christy?
2: Yeah, not too bad, you?
3: Yeah, not too bad at all. Christy, were you born on Christmas Day?
2: No.
3: Where are you not?
2: January.
3: I thought it was Christy.
1: Yeah,
3: so.
1: Like in love, hate. And are you Christopher?
2: Christopher, yeah.
1: But you were like, I want something a bit jazzier than Chris. It's not hitting it for me. Yeah. I want to add
0: Christy's
1: a bit of jazz.
0: Yeah,
1: Christy's very good.
0: In fact, it's a shame. Or maybe, I'm sure you can do whatever you want, but it'd be cool if you could just be like, your name is Christy.
1: You can do whatever you want.
3: Was it your decision to go by Christy?
2: Yeah, it was my decision.
3: Okay.
2: Yeah, I think when I'm in trouble, I'm called Christopher.
0: I'd
3: say that happens a lot, does it, Christy?
1: Yeah.
3: Christy, what's the plan for the day? What are you up to?
2: Just walking at the minute. Doing
3: what do you do?
2: Drive trucks.
3: So you drive trucks.
0: What time did you start this morning?
2: 6 o'clock.
0: Okay.
2: Just before 5.
0: Obviously, you listen to Spin, and that's great, but what else do you do to keep yourself kind of entertained throughout the day?
2: Well, it's have my hands full with the kids. You know what I mean? When I finish work, so they'd either be, I'd have to bring them to football or bring the little fella to the park or I'd be busy all the time. You know what I mean?
0: We got
1: nervous for a sec. We thought the kids were in the truck too. We're like, Christy, make sure they're all in a booster seat. They need to be in until about 15 years old these days.
2: Sometimes the older fella comes with me. He comes with me on his days off.
0: I was going to say,
3: in the trailer.
1: Yeah.
0: They're probably dying for a spin in the truck, are they? Or I was like, oh, Dad, let me in.
2: Yeah.
0: Okay, let's try and win you a fab prize this week, up thanks to the Return Awards, Christy.
1: Okay, Christy, how it works is we're going to put 55 seconds on the clock. We're going to ask you 10 questions. Each answer is a number between 1 and 10 and won't repeat. Now, we're only going to be able to accept your first answer, so if you don't know the answer, just give it a guess. It's a number between 1 and 10 after all. If you do manage to get 10 out of 10, which I hope you do, you will bag that Apple Tech bundle, which includes a brand new iPad Air, Apple Pencil and AirPods. That's all with thanks to the Return Awards. And if you top the leaderboard at the end of the week, you will win that brand new exclusive Fuzzy Charge Snooty. They're back, baby, getting you ready for a cozy winter. Currently, Kathy is top of the leaderboard, scoring 4 in 55 seconds. How do you like your chances, Christy?
2: I don't know. We'll see how we get on.
0: You got this.
1: Believe in yourself.
3: Christy, where are you from?
2: Coolock.
3: Christy in Coolock. I love a bit of alliteration. The best of luck. Emma's going to ask her questions. Here we go.
0: 3, 2, 1. Start the clock. Complete this saying. It takes what to tango?
2: 2.
0: How many zeros are there in the number 1 billion?
2: 8.
0: Zion Street Food has how many sit-down restaurant locations in Dublin?
2: 3.
0: How many substitutions can one team make per match in a League of Ireland game?
2: 5.
0: Tipsy by Jay Kwan and Dip It Low by Christina Milian were both released in the year 2000 and what?
2: 7.
0: What number is 10% of 10?
2: 10.
0: Florence Road have a new single called What 563?
2: Oh, 1.
0: A traditional tin whistle has how many finger holes?
2: 6.
0: The Stephen King horror film starring Samuel L. Jackson is called 14 Oh What?
2: Oh, 9.
0: And Mateus Cunha wears what number jersey for Man United?
2: Oh, 5.
3: All right, Christy, how do you think you got on this morning?
2: Not good. I think I said 5 twice.
1: Well, that's okay. That's
3: all right.
1: The
3: that
1: nature
3: happens.
1: Of the game sometimes.
3: What was your tactic, Christy? Did you have one or were you just kind of going with it?
2: You know what? I was going to do a tactic and write the numbers 1 to 10 down. And every time I answered, do a little tick.
3: A little tick,
2: but,
0: we find that sometimes that throws people and people will refuse to give the same number twice then, even though if they did, they could be right.
1: Yeah.
0: We've just done the maths. Let's tot them up and see how you got on.
4: 0, 1, 2, 3, 4.
3: Score 4, Christy. How do you feel about that?
1: The trend of the time.
2: Better than 1 anyway.
3: It is better than 1. Absolutely.
1: That's the attitude we need.
3: Let's go
1: but now, Christopher, we need to go through the ones you didn't get.
3: How many zeros are in the number 1 billion? You said 8, but the answer is actually 9 zeros. Tipsy by Jay Kwan and Dip It Low by Christina Milian were both released in the year 2004 and not 2007. What number is 10% of 10? It's 1. You said 10. Florence Road have a single called What 563. It's 7563 instead of 1. The Stephen

0: Horror film starring Samuel Jackson is called 1408 and not 1409. And Mateus Cunha wears number 10 and not number 5 for Manchester United. Christy, it wasn't too bad at all. You're the average score this week. But listen, have a fantastic day and thank you so much for listening and thank you for playing.
1: No problem. You still.
0: Drive safe, Christy.
2: Thanks, Christy. Right. Bye, Christy.
1: Thank you. All right, have a good day.
2: Bye. More chances to play tomorrow and win. I just want to call you there, Callum, just on the wording of one of the questions there.
3: Yeah.
2: I just want to look at the tin whistle question because I don't actually believe that that's what those holes are called where your fingers go. So could you just what did you write as the question there?
3: Well, I made it a bit more safe for this time in the morning, but I guess it initially said a traditional tin whistle has how many fingering holes?
2: That's what they're called.
4: That's what it's called.
3: That's what it's called. But I was worried for the integrity of the game that if you read that without reading
2: how immature do you think I am?
3: Highly.
4: Disrespect.
5: That's what it's
4: culture.
5: Called. That's what it's called. The tui is like, you know, when you were a kid and you were like, found out that a female dog is a bitch.
4: Yeah.
5: Like, that's what's called. You're allowed to say.
4: A dog's a bitch and nature is beautiful and I'm or whatever.
5: Yeah, call me beautiful.
3: Chrissy did well. He got that right very quickly.
2: Yeah. But, he knows all about the finger
0: I was
2: holes.
0: Thinking about the question, the Stephen King horror film starring Samuel Jackson. It's called 1408. Even though I love that movie, I don't think I would have got that question. I would have been like, what are you talking
4: about? I've never
0: about?
4: Heard of that one. I was thinking of the Stephen King 11/22/63.
0: Did you never hear the movie 1408?
4: No.
0: It's about a room, like a really haunted room.
2: You love Stephen King
4: it's
2: novels,
4: a room,
2: don't you?
4: But
0: I've never
4: haunted.
0: Read a Stephen King
4: I'm
0: novel.
4: Actually watching a Stephen King show at the moment.
2: But don't you
4: like
2: read his stuff as well?
4: Yes, I do.
0: I've never read a Stephen King novel, but I really want to. But I can't imagine being scared while reading a book.
4: No, you should read it, the one about the clown.
0: Really?
4: It's so
2: do you ever like
4: scary.
2: Catch the book and throw it away? You're so scared.
4: No, I swear to God, I was reading this book and as I was reading it, it was falling apart. It was like tearing and I was like, oh my God, the clown is inside the book. It was like coming apart. It was just old. It was wrecked.
0: Right.
2: If you want to play the Tricky 10 tomorrow, you're more than welcome. The Apple Tech bundle to go, of course. It's Tricky and a WhatsApp to play on 087-711-1038.
6: Tricky 10 with the Return School Awards. 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Spin.

0: Florence Roden 7563. This is Spin with Emma, David and Fiona. Top 10 Tuesday in the next few minutes. But first, gather round.
1: Mm-hmm. Hello.
0: Because there's been something on the show that I've been wanting to do for 4 years. And I just have a feeling that now just seems like the right time. Okay?
2: Ooh. Okay.
3: Oh, she's quitting, isn't she?
0: No.
2: She's pregnant.
0: This is, no, I'm not. Okay. Before the trendy under-eye patches that are all the rage these days.
3: I love
0: like
3: them.
0: We're quite uncool not to wear them on our breakfast show every morning. However, before those, a different type of eye patch was on the go. Okay? I'd like to bring you back to peak 80s, 90s, early noughties.
3: Halloween pirate costume.
0: We are talking about kids' eye patches.
2: Oh, now, yeah.
0: This is for the kids among us who had what is known commonly as the lazy eye. Now, the lazy
2: is that what
0: eye.
2: What was going on under there?
0: That's what was going on under there. So, my story, because I am a proud former eye patch kid. I wore eye patches till I was 11 years old.
3: On the same eye.
0: On the same eye. So, the idea of the eye patch was that you'd wear it on your strong eye to make the bloody lazy eye do a bit of work.
3: Oh my
2: Stop.
3: God.
2: Right?
0: So the lazy eye would just be kind of hanging around your head doing a whole lot of nothing. And the strong eye was doing more of the work. If you look at me very closely, which I don't expect you to do right now, you will notice that one of my eyes is bigger than the other. The strong eye has more going on.
3: Your left eye.
0: Yeah. Take my I notice it in photos sometimes and I'm like, oh, come on guys. I need to get the eye patch back
2: on. Everyone's is different. Sisters, not twins. Yeah.
0: My strong eye was doing all the work, so it was given a break a lot of the time to make the lazy eye do more work, okay?
3: That is just so annoying when you have a lazy eye and you can't see properly and they put a patch over your good eye.
0: I know.
2: And you're like, let me have something.
0: I know.
3: For
0: but
3: God's
0: how
3: sake.
0: It happened was when I was very small, like I don't know, 2, 3, 4, apparently I used to walk around the house constantly with my head leaning down on my shoulder like this, right? So I'd walk around like playing football, kicking the ball at my sister, but my head would constantly be down on my shoulder like this. So my parents were really worried, going, oh my God, maybe it's spinal, you know, she can't hold her head up, blah, blah. So they brought me to specialist after specialist. Apparently this went on for 18 months trying to get to the bottom of why our daughter's walking around full time with the head constantly down on her left
3: shoulder.
0: Could
3: you talk? Could they not ask you like?
0: I'm sure I was so small, I didn't know. Okay. I suppose I couldn't really express what was going on.
3: What are you doing that for? Yeah, why are you doing some of those things?
0: Yeah. And eventually one specialist went, she's nothing wrong with her spine, she just has a lazy eye and she can't see.
3: That's a genius specialist right there.
0: Yeah.
3: You need them. Like the same thing happened to me when I was a kid when I had like colic.
0: Yeah.
3: Do you know what I mean? Like, but I was they thought I was eating something or allergic or something, and they were like, a specialist was just like, he has colic.
0: Yeah.
2: No cure.
0: But what happened, and it's actually kind of less cracked these days, so this doesn't happen as much. When I was a teenager, my lazy eye would still just drift off and do its own
2: really?
0: Thing. Like, I'd be sitting in class and my friend would be like, Emma. I'd be like, hi. I have to close my eyes
3: and
0: reopen
3: the
0: them.
3: Eye would
2: you
3: come back.
0: The eye come back. Yeah.
3: Oh my God.
2: After wearing an eye patch till 11.
3: Like Mad-Eye Moody.
0: Yeah. Sometimes like one of my eyes would be looking at you and the other would be looking for you. But it would be looking for you like all around the place. It'd be up there.
3: Anyone know where the other centre of this thing is?
0: I genuinely lose my eyes sometimes. They'd be like, Emma. And I'd be like, oh, sorry.
2: And bring her back around.
3: Could you see behind your head, like in your head?
0: It was
3: so
0: just
3: could,
0: black,
3: like,
0: wasn't
3: spin,
0: it?
3: Just black.
0: Just do a spin.
3: It was very dark in there.
0: Very dark, didn't like it. So that was the whole idea of it. And I wore those for years. I had real cool ones back in the day. I had Barney ones, I remember. There was little pigs sometimes.
3: Barney eye patches.
0: I moved on to like the Disney princesses ones.
2: Ooh,
0: when I was starting to get a bit cross that I had to wear it. I was like, they were like, come on, it's Cinderella, it's cool. So
3: I knew one girl who wore it, but like we were never like, oh, that's cool.
2: You'd be like, oh.
0: Dave, my parents told me it was incredibly cool, and that's what I believed in 1997, and that's what I will continue to believe now, okay?
2: Anything that you were told was cool when you were younger, it was not.
3: No, but I will say this, though, because like it's one of those things that when you're in primary school, that you'd be like, damn it, they're getting so much attention.
2: Yeah, you wish you were one of the kids who
3: why
2: had
3: can't
2: glasses.
3: I wear a
0: what I regret
3: eye patch.
0: Was not having the glasses, because the kids with the glasses and the eye patch over one lens, they were very cool.
2: This
0: is where things get serious on the show, and I'm going to be honest, I know it's going to take a while to gather the troops on this, okay? Because the eye patch kids tend to be a little bit more
3: supposed
0: shy.
3: Supposed to iPad kids.
0: And they've been, they've had a harder old childhood. So my question to you this morning is, were you a fellow eye patch kid? Were you a one-eyed wonder like myself?
3: One-eyed wonder.
0: Were you the classroom pirate, okay?
2: Yes.
0: Did you take that slanging on the daily back in the 90s or the 80s or the early noughties? If so, I want to hear from you because I simply want to know how everything turned out for you, okay?
2: Like how are you doing?
3: The kids were bullied for a lot less and then you're putting an eye patch on them.
0: I know what I'm saying.
3: Does that still happen? Do they still put eye patches on kids?
0: I think they still do, but they have other methods now as well.
3: If you're going to school right now and you have an eye patch, you are deadly.
0: Yes, you are.
2: Yeah, you are. Keep that on you.
0: Did you grow up to be wildly successful? successful or just like me living a perfectly standard and ordinary life? I want to know if you had to move on to contacts or glasses in order to get sorted out. And more importantly, do you still have photographic evidence of you
2: Please.
0: With your eye patch being an eye patch kid? Okay.
3: They took photos of you.
0: Oh, they do. I want to know what happened to the eye patch kids. 087-711-1038. Share it far and wide. This might take weeks, lads, for me to get my gang together.
2: Okay. Yeah, I can't see too well.
0: A simple eye emoji.
3: Takes a while to text.
0: You can send one eye emoji or the double eye emoji. We know sometimes it's
2: curious.
0: Confusing. 087-711-1038. Spread the message because I think this is going to be pretty big stuff.
3: Hey, sure, this is really brave of you, Spring.
0: Thank well you done. So much, guys. And I will reveal my eye patch.
3: Emma, we're over here.
0: Where are you? This is Spin.

0: Peggy Goo and Woe Man, you're listening to Spin. Okay, big ask this morning on the show. I know, but I'm looking for my former
1: I know.
0: I'm looking for my former One-Eyed Wonders, the kids.
1: Such a great group chat name.
2: Yeah, so good.
0: I'm looking for my fellow eye patch kids. Because
2: she's looking hard.
0: I'm really trying here. That what was that, like depth perception or whatever? That's the that was the problem with the lazy eye. Anyway, aww, my former lazy eyed gals and guys, I want to gather the troops and check in on how life turned out for the former eye patch kids.
1: It's doing pretty well for you.
0: There's a few coming in at the moment. I wear an eye patch. I was an eye patch girly. I wear glasses now, but just for the computer. That's from another Emma. Chloe in touch. I was a fellow eye patch kid in the late 90s and early noughties. I don't think there's any evidence. Damn it.
2: Oh.
0: But she said, I am grateful I didn't get bullied for it now, but I did have to go on to continue wearing glasses.
1: Ah.
0: Damn it. So the eye patch didn't work.
1: They were all, like most of them wear glasses. You don't wear glasses, though, do you?
0: I probably should be at some time.
2: Oh, yeah, okay.
0: In some instances. If you know an eye patch kid, someone who survived the eye patch, if you are a former eye patch kid, we want to hear from you. An eye emoji in a WhatsApp to 087-711-1038. We need to gather the troops.
1: This is all starting to make sense. As yesterday when Emma looked at the computer and she thought it said John, she said, John's there, and it was Joan.
0: There's been many instances of things like that. Yes.
3: Dublin Travel. With Just Eat's Cheeky Tuesday. You can get your favourite foods for less every Tuesday.
0: The lazy eye could be looking somewhere totally different. Yeah.
1: But this screen, it says Joan.
0: Yeah, exactly. A clear enough morning. It's really nice out there now, actually. That sunrise is class. And a bright day today, but there's a slight chance of maybe a bit of drizzle this afternoon. Highs of 14 degrees. We'll have a look at the roads now with Ella.
4: Morning, guys. The M50 southbound is congested from the M1 interchange to a collision at Junction 5 Finglas. The Nace Road inbound is backed up between the M50 and Davitt Road Junction. And James Street inbound onto Thomas Street has a delay from St James's Hospital to Bridgefoot Street Junction.
1: Thank you so much, Ella. 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
2: 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We're about to play Top 10 Tuesday. 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
0: It's Emma, Dave and Fiona. Morning.
15: Good morning. Do you want to have a great morning in not this Friday coming, the Friday after?
0: Yeah, yeah.
15: Well, it'd be actually on the Saturday, because in the morning on that Friday you wouldn't actually know you'd won the cash machine. 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It's 315,000 euro. That is what could be going to you. We're going to tell you how. 315,000 euro.
0: Yeah, you have until 3 o'clock on Friday the 23rd of October, that's Friday week, to enter on this one. 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
3: Ah, oh, shaking a bap, shaking a bap, shaking a bap, bap.
2: What a day of the week it is. It's Top 10 Tuesday. Hello, I'm producer Callum.
0: Hello.
2: And this is the game where I give you a topic and you've got to fill in what you think the top 10 of my topic might be. In the past, we've had the last 10 Super Bowl performers, the last 10 performers of gigs at Slane, and loads more.
0: Yes.
2: We've got a music-themed one for you today. I think it's going to be a fun one.
0: Love a music-themed one.
2: Emma, Dave, and Fiona in studio. You've two lines each, and you're going to try and take it in turns to complete my top 10 list. You'll get a point for each correct answer, and lose a life for something that's not in my top 10. If you can't fill it out, we'll throw it out to you listening on 0877 11 1038. We've got some cinema passes for each correct answer now.
3: I hate the intro to this game. It just goes on for 4 hours. I'm like, let's play the game.
2: Well, here we go. We are playing the game. So this week, and just wait for this, okay? So I need you to listen to this one, okay?
0: Yeah? Okay. All right.
2: I am looking.
4: Shut up, Dave.
2: I am looking for the 10 songs that have spent the most weeks at number one in the Irish music charts.
4: Ooh. 10 songs that have spent the in the Irish music chart ever?
2: Ever.
4: What?
2: So if you flip your page, I've given you a little bit of a hint, and for you playing at home as well, I'm going to give you a hint, okay? So I'm looking for the 10 songs that have spent the most weeks at number one in the Irish music charts. Don't overthink this. There are some real big songs that you know in this, okay? So I'm going to give you the years of these songs where they fell in to the position, all right? So the number one was in the chart in 1994.
4: Yeah.
2: Number two was in the chart in 2026. Number three was in the chart in 25-26. Numbers four and five were in 27. Number six was 23-24. Number seven was 1990. Number eight was 24-25. Number nine was 2009.
0: This is hard.
2: And number 10 is 2014. They're on your sheet for you.
0: I'm so game for this, but it's going to be hard to get the brains moving on
2: this,
0: I think.
2: It's tricky.
0: Yeah,
2: but it's
0: fun.
2: I think, again, don't overcomplicate it.
0: Yeah.
2: Just keep pressing and guessing.
4: No, but this is the kind of thing where when you have them in front of you, you're like, of course, it's so obvious.
2: Yeah.
4: But for us now, it's like,
0: I think that me and Dave have a slight advantage on this over Fiona, because we've worked in radio for 13 years, and there's got to be moments over those 13 years that you can go, this song has been number one for weeks in Ireland. So you're familiar with the big hits.
3: See, you're a much better presenter than me, and you will do a lot more research than I do.
4: Really,
2: so we'll start with Emma, and we'll go Dave, and then we'll go you, Fees, to see what kind of the guys are saying. So
0: I'm hoping my brain does a bit more for me than what it's spitting out right now, but what I do have that I'm hoping makes it in more recent times is Stick Season by Noah Kahan.
2: That's
4: a good shout.
2: Stick Season. It's the 23-24 in at number six.
3: Wow.
4: Number
3: six.
4: Well done.
0: June.
3: Oh, God.
4: Well done, Emma. That was great.
3: I am going to go with Mr. Brightside.
0: Never made it to number one.
3: By The Killers. It never made it to number one.
2: Emma did
4: Emma,
2: a bit on this week's back.
4: How do you know these things?
2: Yeah.
4: No. Oh, yeah, I remember.
3: God.
0: We did it on the show a few weeks ago.
3: I thought it was like, I once again, even though Callum specifically was like, now listen. I didn't listen.
4: Yeah, because you just went boring. Yeah.
3: No, but like I was like, it was in the top 10.
4: Okay.
2: So, not in the list. That's Dave lost a life. Over to you, Fiona.
4: What about Golden K-pop Demon
0: well
4: Hunters?
0: Done.
4: Question mark.
0: It could be the 2025-2026, Fiona.
2: It's a great answer, but it's not in the list.
4: I can tell it's wrong. Okay, say it's a great answer.
0: Okay, I'm going to bring it back a little bit because I know that this was number one at one point. Well, I'm nearly sure anyway. Could be wrong. What about We Found Love? Rihanna, Calvin Harris. Couldn't tell you the year. Do I have to tell you the year, or can I just throw it out there
2: no,
0: as being in
2: you
0: there?
2: You don't have to tell me in the list. It's not in the list.
0: Damn it.
2: To tell you, because obviously we're looking at the most weeks at number one in the Irish charts. Noah Kahan, Stick Season at number six. Spent 14 weeks.
0: Okay, that's
2: in
0: a
2: the
0: lot.
2: Irish
3: this
2: chart.
3: Is crazy.
2: The songs in at number one and two spent 18 weeks in the chart.
3: I am going to go with the
0: What's
3: song.
0: The songs that haunted us like that.
3: I think this song broke
0: away.
3: Records for how long it was the number one.
0: Yeah. Go on.
3: I'm going to go with Rain Me In.
0: Well done.
2: Sam Fender and Olivia Dean. It made the chart in 2026. It's number two.
3: Yes.
0: Well done. Oh. Well done, Dave. Nice one.
3: That's definitely me out.
2: Very good, Dave. Dave, you've got a point and lost a life. Fiona, you've one life left.
4: I'm looking at 1994, and I think this is actually the year after, but I'm just trying to think of the impact of this song. Wannabe, Spice Girls.
2: Spice Girls and Wannabe.
4: No,
2: it's not in the list.
4: Sorry,
2: Fiona.
0: Well, Dave gave me a bit of a hand there by saying Rain Me In, because I think, it's not even there, 2020, is it? Sugar. I thought Rain on Me would have been big, but that's, we don't have that year as an option.
4: Oh, yeah.
0: Okay, the other one that comes to mind then from 2008, it's not there, was 2009, Umbrella, Rihanna?
2: It's not in the list.
3: Oh, God.
0: Lads, we're in big trouble. That's me out, is it?
2: Yeah.
0: We're all out.
2: Dave has one.
0: Oh, well done. Sorry, Dave. Excuse me. Okay, go on.
3: I don't know, though, is the answer. Yeah. So I have a couple of guesses.
4: Okay.
3: But I have to obviously go with one. And I would have had to stay at number one for the most amount of time. In 1994, it's hardly Zombie.
4: Oh.
0: Go on.
2: It's not Zombie.
3: No!
2: Sorry about that. I knew this was going to be a tricky one, and
4: sometimes
0: you wouldn't know, it could just come to you, and it's hard in your position because you're like, they could either smash this or, you know, like, you just don't know.
2: When we go through the list afterwards in about 5 minutes' time, you will be absolutely kicking yourselves. But right now, we are looking for 8 positions in the top 10 Tuesday on 0877111038.
0: That's 8 IMC Cinema Passes for you listening, by the way.
2: 10 songs that have spent the most weeks at number one in the Irish charts. Number one, we're missing, was released in 1994. Number three we're missing was 25-26. Number four and number five were both released in 2017. Number seven was released in 1990. Number eight was 24-25. Number nine was 2009. And number 10 was 2014. 0877111038. Help us fill out this list.
4: Oh, my phone is popping from Dwayne.
0: Oh,
4: I know
0: he loves this, doesn't he? Have a guess. Win yourself some IMC Cinema Passes right now, Pena. Ash, and Stop the Wedding. This is Spin.

0: 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Hello to you.
1: Hey.
2: It's Top 10 Tuesday.
3: Welcome to Top 10 Tuesday. It's the game where I give you a topic and you've got to fill in what you think the top 10 of that topic might be. A real tricky one this morning.
4: Very tricky. You've been absolutely
3: stumped. We're looking for the 10 songs that have spent the most weeks at number one in the Irish music charts.
0: It's one that you think when you look at three radio DJs, they could have a go here, but we really, really failed.
4: When you said Stick Season, I was like, I'm out. I know this is not going to be a go. Because I was like, no, surely not. I mean, you're talking the most famous tunes
0: now,
4: in the world.
0: Bear in mind that Stick Season was only in the last few years, and I remember the stats of that because it feels recent. I remember being like, this song is just so bloody massive, it's everywhere. Yeah. But if you're looking for something from 1990, I don't remember. Yeah. Do you know what I mean?
3: So in studio, you only got 2 out of 10. You got number 6, which was Noah Kahan's Stick Season. It spent 14 weeks at number 1. And you got number 2, Sam Fender and Olivia Dean's Rang Me In, spent 18 weeks at number 1. But we are looking for 8 more, and I think it's time to fill out this list.
0: Let's do it. So let's go first of all to Lisa. Hi, Lisa.
5: Hello.
0: Hello, Lisa. It's Emma, Dave and Fiona. How are you?
4: Hi, Lisa.
1: Hi, Lisa.
5: Good.
0: God,
5: how are you?
0: Utter fools of ourselves this morning, Lisa. Can you help us fill out this top 10 list, please?
4: Yeah, give us a guess there, Lisa.
5: I'm thinking number 1 is Riverdance.
0: 1994, of course, Eurovision. Michael Flatley
1: played on the radio.
4: I didn't think that was a song that you like could play, like.
0: Callum?
3: Riverdance spent 18 weeks in the charts. It's number 1.
4: Woohoo! Oh my god, people were like listening to this, like buying this.
1: They're dead right.
4: But there was no lyrics right now.
0: I can't imagine me going like, can I have the tape of Riverdance please? I want to play it at home later.
1: Just this, please.
0: Doing the dishes.
4: That's
0: class. I am Susan Rapace's head in your way, Lisa. Thank you.
1: Well done, Lisa.
4: Have a great day.
5: Thank you.
0: Bye-bye. Now, we never would have got that, so I don't feel too bad about that one, to be honest. Caroline is there as well. How are you, Caroline?
6: Hi.
0: We're hoping you can help us with getting a few guesses in for Top 10 Tuesday this week. We've had a poor run this week. What have you got?
6: I was thinking, now I don't know, Kingfisher, maybe Killer.
0: Oh, that was massive.
4: That's huge. Yeah.
3: Kingfisher.
6: But I don't know if it's number one.
3: Kingfisher with Killer. They did reach number one in 25-26. They spent 17 weeks at the top of the charts. It's number 3.
6: It's only just because that's an absolute banger. That's the reason I thought of that one.
4: Well done, Caroline. That is a savage guess.
0: That's so cool for Kingfisher to be in this really iconic list, and they're only a few years into their career. That's
1: class.
0: Well done, Caroline. Thanks, Mill. IMC Cinema Pass is heading to you, by the way.
1: Yep. Well done, gal.
6: Okay, thank you.
4: See you,
0: bye, bye, bye. All right, we better just complete this thing, Callum, will we?
3: Yeah, do you want to be put out of your misery?
0: Yeah.
3: I'm not going to tell you what they are. I'm just going to play the clips, all right?
0: Okay.
3: So, in at number 10 with 12 weeks at number 1 was this.
4: Damn it. Obvious.
0: Hated that song in 2014 and hate it now.
3: Pharrell and Happy. Okay, I tell you, you are going to be screaming at this that you've missed some of these. Number 9, also spending 12 weeks at number 1 was this. I
4: got feeling. Oh my gosh.
0: Oopsie.
3: Number 8, spending 13 weeks at number 1 in 24-25. One of my favourite songs of all time.
0: Robbie Williams, Candy? Yeah.
3: No. Take a listen.
4: Gracie Abrams,
3: that's so true. I can do the entire bridge, but I won't do it for you now. Number 7 is also spending 13 weeks in the chart at number 1 in 1990. Olé, olé, olé.
0: Class.
1: Italian,
0: Callum, we're just so young.
3: Put them under pressure. We've 2 more to fill out. Noah Kahan.
4: I wrote down Jackie's Army.
0: So did I.
3: And Noah Kahan was in at number 6 with Stick Season. Emma guessed that. In at number 5, Jump Scare Alert. It's this guy. I'm in love
4: with the shape of
0: Oh my god, so the other one from 2017, I'm going to guess right now, was his other one. He released two on the same day.
3: It's not Ed.
4: Castle on the Hill, no?
3: It's not Ed. It's 3 artists spending 15 weeks at number 1 in 2017.
0: Oh, God.
3: It's this. How did you forget Despacito?
4: It was played everywhere.
1: It's like when you're looking at the list, you're like, of course, so obvious. But like when you're asked it, it's like, oh, every song ever. It's very
0: hard. But can I just say as well, if I was working in like, you know, the music industry, what do people want? What's going to bring a success? This is the most varied list of all time from Riverdance.
4: How could we come up with guesses like Riverdance, Despacito and Shape
0: of
4: You?
0: How can you predict what people want? From Riverdance to Despacito to Killa to Stick Season to Gracie Abrams to Happy by Pharrell Williams. 90. It's tough, isn't
3: That's the beauty of Top 10 Tuesday. Yes. We play again next week.
0: Well done, Callum.
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1: I guess we know now who would win in a fight out of Kingfisher or Amble.
0: I mean, Killa, they've got it with Killa, don't they? It's coming up on 9. We'll have a look at the roads now with Ella.
8: Morning, guys. There's a breakdown on the M50 northbound in the left lane at Junction 11 Talla, causing a delay from Junction 13 Dundrum. The M1 is busier than usual from Junction 4 Donabate to the Dublin Tunnel, and Knockmaroon Hill inbound has a queue from Knockmaroon Gate to Chapel Izzard.
1: Thank you, Ella. Stay right there. We're about to play 3 Naughties bangers. Are they by the same artist? Listen closely. It's on the way.
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22: Here's what you need to know now.
2: I'm Ella. Here's what's happening. School children are set to become part of a nationwide weather forecasting project. Google is giving $5 million to the project, which will see 560 weather stations installed in schools. Google's Dr. Luke Barrington hopes it will help with earlier warnings of severe storms and flash flooding.
5: We've seen a number of innovations come out of places like Google, but also across the academic and meteorological community. That's really improved the accuracy of forecasting everything from the rain we're experiencing today, pressure and temperature up in the atmosphere.
2: People are brainstorming ideas on how to protect Sandy Mount from flooding. Gerry O'Connell is a senior engineer with Dublin City Council.
22: Construction of a new seawall on the seaward side, a width of approximately 5 metres with a defence height of about 1.2 metres.
2: Hundreds of homes there have been identified as being at risk of flooding for more than 20 years. Irish salmon could have their day in court if they can't return to lakes and rivers. It's one possibility under a new campaign to give rivers, forests and other ecosystems legal rights across Europe. Campaign spokesperson Melanie Lynch says it could allow legal action to be taken on behalf of wildlife too.
23: A particular species can be protected, and in fact there's a local group called the Shannon Keepers who are building serious momentum on the ground to protect the Shannon and to protect our really iconic fish.
2: In the US, medical help for a woman who survived two lethal injections was delayed.
24: We got a call about a failed execution at you guys' facility, and we just calling to verify.
2: That was the 911 call after convicted murderer Krista Pike survived her execution last month.
25: I'm being told that nobody from our facility called you, so...
2: The 50-year-old had to wait 30 minutes before the call for help was considered legitimate. More and more people are choosing not to have a dining room. New Aviva research shows of those who do have one, nearly a quarter have repurposed it into an office or a playroom. And Breaking Bad star Bryan Cranston's paid tribute to his on-screen son, RJ Mitty, who's died at the age of 34. The actor and disability rights campaigner played Walter White Jr. in the Emmy-winning series.
26: The infection felt terrible. I just wasn't getting better. I was breathing fast and I felt confused. I had shivers and pain through my body. I was drinking water, but I wasn't peeing. I felt like I was going to die. In the hospital, they said I had sepsis, and it's urgent.
27: Sepsis can hide behind any infection at any age, so watch out for the signs. Visit hse.ie/sepsis for more information. And don't be afraid to ask the question, could it be sepsis? From the HSE.
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2: Shamrock Rovers manager Stephen Bradley has alleged that Michael Noonan was hit by a Bows player in last night's Dublin derby.
30: We're playing to win a league. They're not. We need players. We need people ready for the next three games. We don't need to get dragged into that. It seems to be a pattern. You know, every time there seems to be a round the pitch, the same people are involved in it.
2: The Hoops were 2-1 winners over Bows. The Republic of Ireland play Kazakhstan in the World Cup playoffs this evening. Kickoff is at 7:30. Coventry City beat Newcastle United 4-1 yesterday. Arsenal host Lille in the Champions League tonight, while Man United take on Atletico Madrid. And John McEntee has been ratified as the new manager of the Monaghan senior football team. His backroom team has also been confirmed and will be announced in the coming weeks. Download the Go Loud app now, your new home for Off The Ball.
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0: Hello, hello, hello, hello.
4: Hi,
0: hi,
4: what's going
0: you?
4: On? All right, Naughty Threesome kicking into it in just a sec. First, though, I'm going to give you some behind the scenes of radio.
0: Uh-huh.
4: Ella, who reads the news, is not in our studio right now. She's in her own studio. So we can't really see her.
0: No, we'd have to go down two floors to find her
4: exactly.
0: In person.
4: And so when she does a certain news story, I want to be able to go, Ella, read that again. That was bizarre.
0: Mm-hmm.
4: This was the news story I picked up, and I just think it's so funny.
2: More and more people are choosing not to have a dining room. New Aviva research shows that those who do have one, nearly a quarter have repurposed it into an office or a playroom.
0: Yeah, I get it. Who needs a dining room? I think it's such a formal thing. I mean, you know when you'd be like, oh my God, Sunday dinner, everyone go to the dining room. Like, we had one growing up. We never used it. It'd be like Christmas Day.
4: I am a little bit like just hear the top line in. Just a little top line.
0: Okay.
2: More and more people are choosing not to have a dining room.
4: I feel like a Facebook man would be like, is this news?
0: Well, I also feel like
1: it's not a choice, babe. The houses do not have dining rooms.
0: And also, it's like, yeah, more and more people are would take to just move into a singular dining room. Yeah. You know, I was actually listening to a podcast the other day, an Australian podcast, and a girl was chatting about like just the housing crisis in Sydney, shocking as well. And her and her fellow are in this apartment.
4: It's because of all the Irish.
0: Yeah, true. But from the kitchen, there's actually nowhere to sit down unless you go into the sitting room. But there's this book cabinet that kind of went into the wall. So they got out, like, they made a table that's so dainty that kind of fits into this little,
4: stop,
0: you know, it's like a corner or like a bookshelf. Skinny. And they created this tiny little table with like a bench on each side so they could have their somewhere to sit down and have their
4: that's
0: dinner.
4: So funny.
0: So cute.
1: That's so fab. That reminds me of, did you guys ever watch Who Framed Roger Rabbit?
0: No.
1: And he'd have like, his apartment was small, but he'd have like a pull down bed. Yeah. Like, that's living.
0: Now we're about to kick into the Naughty Threesome. We know we're kicking off with Green Day. And if you hear us play 3 Green Day songs in a row right now, then you could win some incredible prizes. Don't bother messaging till you hear the 3rd song. And if it is also a Green Day song and there's 3 of them in a row.
4: Best intro ever, by the way.
0: You could win AirPods, Ticketmaster vouchers, and more. It's Naughty Threesome in a WhatsApp if it happens. We're kicking off with American Idiot. This is

0: It's rounding off the naughty threesome. It's a song by somebody. You know the deal. If you got to spend three songs from the same Naughties artist in a row, your chance to win some amazing prizes on the Naughty Threesome at the moment. Do you know what? I always wonder with this, is it too much of a good thing? Because the Naughty Threesome is enough of a treat. Do you know what I'm saying?
1: Yeah, but people might go to, you know, a music streaming platform and want to listen to their favourite artist,
0: I remember
1: for a long time.
0: When I was young and listened to the radio a lot and didn't have Spotify or whatever, and you know, if you get into the car and they're playing your favourite song, but you can just tell, oh, it's the last chorus, it's going to be over in a second.
1: Yeah,
0: you'd love to be able to be like, well, you just play that again. You just put that back on again. And obviously you couldn't, and you wouldn't really in radio. So this is rare and exciting. Did it happen this morning? We got to make a call and give away some epic prizes.
2: Hello.
0: Good morning, Dean. It's Emma, Dave and Fiona. How are you?
1: Hey, Dean. How are you?
2: Morning.
0: Well,
2: that was on the millisecond of that song starting.
3: Was it?
1: Oh, really?
0: When you messaged in?
2: It was.
0: You're on the ball then.
1: So you're a bit of a fan, are you, of this particular artiste?
0: Segment, yes.
2: I am. I'm on the road a lot, work a lot on the road, so listen to your song. I love that.
0: Well, tell us, what is the Naughties artist that you heard three times in a row this morning?
2: It was Green Day.
0: You're spot on.
3: Yes. Nice one, Dean. Congratulations. Do you want to know what you've won?
2: Yes, go for it.
3: €100 Ticketmaster voucher.
1: Well done.
2: Happy days.
0: Do you have any upcoming
3: gigs
0: in your mind?
3: You can go to half a concert.
1: Yeah, the way things are going today.
2: Nothing planned at the moment, but definitely going to move for books. I'm going to have to look at it.
1: Yeah, look ahead. Even Green Day announce a tour.
0: To next summer, you never know.
2: Yes.
0: Take the pressure off even
2: never
0: an EP
2: know.
0: Ticket or something like that as well.
1: Yeah.
0: And 100%. Come here, are you someone who just sticks around for the Naughty Threesome, or would you tend to stay around till 10? Just asking.
2: Stay around till 10,
0: good
2: yeah.
0: Good man.
1: You're very good. Good man.
0: Have a great day. Thanks for listening.
3: Good luck, Dave.
2: Thanks very much.
0: Bye. Just when we began the Naughty Threesome, you could hear Dave do this. He was like, it was the intro to American
3: Idiot. I said best intro ever. And then, you didn't turn the microphones down in time. So I was just like...
0: And I love this message came in the last few minutes from somebody being like, iconic listening to Dave drumming the beat of the intro.
1: I would never drum that. I would guitar it.
3: Oh, yeah.
1: But I suppose there's drums there as well.
0: Make sure to stick with us. The Naughty Threesome returns to Fully Charged tomorrow morning just after 9 o'clock. And if the same thing happens again, we play three songs from the same Naughties artist, you could win some more amazing prizes. There's AirPods in there. One for All vouchers. There's Just Eat vouchers as well, isn't
1: Amazon
0: there?
1: Vouchers.
0: Oh, sound.
3: Everything
0: for now,
3: in this
0: is the brilliant Adela. It's Ain't in LA on

0: Such a tune. Adele's Ain't No Lay here at Spin. Cash Machine, it is going Friday week, but again, it's a record breaker. Most amount of money ever given away in its history. All those details on the show in the next little while.
1: I'm going to say something really, really stupid here that obviously a lot of people are going to be like, what the hell are you talking about? But there is a lot of artists in the world that I don't feel cool enough to listen to.
2: That's not stupid.
1: Is it not?
2: You're not that cool.
1: Okay.
0: There's
2: a good few.
0: Okay, no, I kind of know what you're saying.
1: Like, there's artists I'm like, well, I'm not going to listen to that because they're like...
0: Like, obviously music is for everyone and, you know, it's... But I have been hesitant about certain artists because sometimes you think that if you bring it up and someone's a real fan, they're like, you don't know what you're talking about. It's kind of like a real exclusive. It feels like they have to part of this exclusive group.
1: Exclusive is a great word to use.
0: Right.
1: So I've decided to bring you a list and be really vulnerable here. And here is a full list of artists that I think are too cool for me to listen to. Not cool enough for me to listen to.
2: They're not speaking to you. It's just like they're marketing to a different person.
0: But here's what I predict. I bet you a lot of these artists, if Dave sheds that insecurity, he would love their music.
1: I probably would. This is the thing. So we'll start with this. That is Bad Bunny.
0: Sexy.
2: Okay.
0: Headlines, Super Bowl.
1: I can't. I don't understand where people are found him. And also, he's like the most streamed artist in the world. I'm like, I don't know a single song. I'm not going to start.
2: That's kind of like me with like Marvel or whatever. I'm like, this is so big, but it's just completely passed me by and I'll never be part of it. But Bad Bunny is great. I don't know what more
1: Do you listen to Bad Bunny?
2: I only listened to the album that was so big. He won the Grammy or whatever, and that like the mashup was at the Super Bowl.
0: I only started listening to a bit of Bad Bunny around the Super Bowl as well. Like, I was like, these songs are great, but you know, they're on like my Spotify playlist, probably three of his songs ever. But I'm not like a big stan.
2: Now, if ever anyone heard me singing along to him in the car, it's probably a hate crime. It's not allowed.
1: We move on because I have like seven artists that I actually think are way too good for me to listen to. We move on to obviously my clothes would say I'm a yup bro, but in actual fact,
0: your
1: I'm not, and I'm
0: not
1: quite scared of them. That's why I don't feel cool enough to listen to this guy.
3: I don't know about you, but I value my life. Because imagine I die, and I ain't made 100 M's yet.
1: That is Central C, and I love that kind of music, but I don't think I could listen to Central C because I don't think I'm cool
0: enough. You absolutely can. Just watch one interview with him. He's so nice.
1: Is he?
0: Yeah, he's not the way he sounds. He sounds real hardcore and scary, but he's actually lovely.
2: Oh, there you go.
0: Yeah. Sometimes you need to see them in action, chat.
1: Yes.
0: And they're like, I can relate to you.
1: This is an artist that you are just going to be like, oh, shut up, because I do genuinely believe they're too cool. And I have heard some of their songs because we play them on Spin, but I will 100% not be going to see them. I don't feel cool enough. All my friends are going to see them. I can't. Mm-hmm. It's this band. I can't. They're too cool. I can't. I'm not the kind of person that wears a Bose jersey.
2: No, you know I know what you mean.
1: I want to be, but
2: I'm
1: not.
2: What you mean. It's all tied together and it's all part of
1: It's this cult
2: subculture
1: that has started too long ago that I honestly, up until 2 years ago, thought everyone was talking about the pizza place.
2: And they should be. But guess what?
0: I'm much less cool than you.
1: It's Fontaine's DC, by the way.
0: I've seen them live. Particularly one I remember is It All Together Now, and that was a place for everybody. Trust me.
2: Everyone was all together now.
0: Need to be forced on you at a festival or something.
1: Yes,
0: that you're like, oh, okay, this is sound. You
1: Speaking
0: know?
1: Of should be forced at you at a festival, because these guys are so, so good and I absolutely love them. I love what they stand for. I don't feel cool enough to listen to these guys. That's Kneecap.
2: Okay.
0: I've listened to the Kneecap. They're great on a run. Because
2: they get you pumped. Have you watched the Kneecap movie?
1: Yes, I have. It's excellent.
2: And you feel like you still can't.
0: You've met them. They're all like, pally with you. You've photos with them. They sat here beside you and chatted you for half an hour.
1: I know, and I still don't feel cool enough. I feel like I was like their granddad.
2: Do you think on some level, deep down, when Kneecap met you, they know that you shook the king's hand before? They can just tell by you.
1: Yeah, the banger brought us
0: that really needs context.
1: I know you're going to disagree with me on this one. Another artist I would love to, because his songs are so my vibe, but I think he is way too cool for me to start now. It's this guy. That is Sam Fender.
2: Oh, I was like, who is that?
0: Okay, I'm going to say this very, very straight and I'm going to look you in the eye. Sam Fender is probably less cool than you.
2: That's what I was thinking.
0: I really like him.
1: He's a Geordie man.
0: I mean that with no shade. Sam Fender is much less cool than you. You are you're in a very safe space going to Sam Fender's music.
2: Yeah, he's not one of those elusive guys.
0: No, he's so normal, Dave.
1: Fair.
0: I went to see him. Do you remember the first time he got back on stage after kind of going away for a couple of years? And he apologised about 8 times in 3 arena going, guys, I'm so sorry. I'm going to have to take the start of that again. I made bags of it and you deserve better than
1: that. With the Geordie accent.
2: You said she can't do accents.
0: I made an absolute bags of that. You deserve way better than me. I'm going to start it again. I'm so sorry.
1: The Geordie accent is the toughest one to do. We just found out that Emma Nolan could do a Geordie accent.
2: You are, unreal at that accent. That is unbelievable,
1: Em. Okay, last one. I just, without a doubt, no matter where these people are played, I always hear about them, especially like my barbers. My barber loves these guys. Or it's actually just one guy, but it sounds like a band. It's these guys. Tame Impala.
2: Oh, yes.
1: I'm not cool enough to listen to this.
0: Neither am I.
2: You go, it's actually one artist, but it's not a band, but it's these guys. Okay, I see. Yeah, you're not.
0: You see what I mean, though? I think as well, I know this makes me sound like the most basic bitch in the world, and I am the most basic bitch in the world. When the songs go to radio, I'm like, oh, maybe I can listen to them now. And Tame Impala be on the radio a bit more now, you know?
1: Yeah.
2: So maybe Impalas, they've been tamed now. So exactly. I can enter the chat.
0: Listen to Sam, listen to Fontaine's. Okay. Dave. Here's Olivia. This is Spin.

0: Olivia Rodrigo on Spin. There's a bit of excitement around at the moment because Chapel Roan and Olivia, they're teasing together a collaboration that will be with us on Friday. What it is going to be, we know, is a song that's already been released from Olivia on her most recent album.
1: You Look Pretty Sad for a Girl in Love.
0: That's the song, but that's the album. The song that she's jumping on is the one called Expectation, but Chapel's going to go on as kind of a remix. Now, this has happened in the past with the likes of Justin Bieber jumping on Billie Eilish's Bad Guy after it was released.
2: I literally listened to that 2 days ago.
1: Dolly Parton went on Sabrina Carpenter's Please.
0: I always imagine the reason they do that is almost like the record label are going, that song we really thought was going to do bigger. Let's cook that one up again, you know? Revitalize it perhaps. But we'll see what it's like. It's out on Friday.
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2: me what you got. 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
27: Spins cash machine.
0: Cash machine. Hello, it's Emma, Dave and Fiona, and we're all still on such a high for Fiona. She won the cash machine. Not our Fiona, unfortunately.
2: Not you.
0: I don't think she'd be
1: That's
0: here
1: not
0: today.
1: Wow.
0: But Fiona in County Louth, she took home the cash machine on Friday.
2: The wee county. They love weeing.
0: She's a massive loan out at the moment as well, so it's really helped her out.
28: Well, is that in true? A cottage at the minute as well. We've literally just sorted out our loan for that, so it'll be cleared straight away.
0: Unbelievable. Imagine, just took the massive loan out. Oh my God, let's just, I took that out on Friday. Can I clear that now?
2: Are you allowed to do that? Can you go to a bank and just be like, actually?
0: I think it depends on the loan.
1: I think they're raging because they don't get your interest, but you're allowed.
0: Yeah, you're allowed. Stuff you, big bangs. Now, there is even more money to go on Friday week. €315,000, in fact, to go Friday week, €315,000.
2: All right, it's so much money. So listen up. 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

0: Trust on Spin. Emma, Dave and Fiona here. It is just coming up on 9:45 on a Tuesday morning.
1: How are you getting on? Do you know when you're like, oh, I need a specific itch scratched with a new TV show?
2: Yes.
1: And like you start watching one and you're like, it's not hitting. It's not what I need.
2: I ever like that for like dinner or like
1: yeah,
2: food or something?
1: Yeah, you're like, what do I want?
0: Yeah.
1: And you're like, you want
0: I hate that when you get yourself a little treat in the shop and you're like, that
2: this isn't what I wanted.
1: Not right. It's not what I wanted. Or you start watching something and you're like, it's not familiar enough, but you also don't want to rewatch something, and it's just hard. So, like, often the conversation that would be happening, like, say, with my mom, my sister, whoever, you're like, what are you watching at the moment? And I feel like moms as well, they always swap and share these like crimey kind of shows on BBC. They're like, there was a murder or in a place in the middle of England.
2: And he has a bomb.
1: And it's very sad. It's literally that.
2: Shout
1: and
2: they Meg
1: like
2: Riley.
1: Yeah, they swap the shows back and forth and like that's their whole group.
2: It's very sad.
1: I love it.
2: It's a man living in a lighthouse on his own. It's very sad.
1: Or there was a murder and there's someone figuring it out. David Tennant usually. So I was talking to my mom about TV shows over the weekend and she was talking about, have you seen the trailers for this show? It's got, what's his name? Dominic West?
2: Yes.
1: The guy who was in The Crown.
2: Oh, War.
0: Oh, yeah.
1: And it's War and it's about
2: a
1: divorce.
2: It's a big billboard by my gaff and it's literally Dominic West and some other person.
1: Yeah. And it's like, it's about a divorce, a very high profile divorce, and they're minted and they're going to
0: Is it Netflix? I'm going to write that down.
1: It's on Sky.
2: Yeah, it's on now, I think.
1: Maybe you could get it somewhere else.
0: You need to have everything, don't you?
1: You do. It's terrible. So my mom was pitching this show to me and I had seen the like trailers and thinking, oh, I might watch that anyway, but she goes, it's about a divorce but there's a twist. it was me and my friend Maddie and my mom and we were like, okay, we're watching.
2: That sounds great.
0: That's actually all you need to say. Yeah. And if I saw it on the bio like underneath the show on now, I'd be like, yeah. Ooh,
1: I'm so like, they should be paying
2: she
1: you
2: she should
1: Max.
2: Write like the synopsises of episodes,
1: shouldn't she? Just and it's not just because of the English accent. I'm like, you've really sold that.
0: Go on, now, do it for us again there in her lovely accent.
1: It's about a divorce but there's a twist.
0: We were like, whoa!
2: I watched the hell out of that.
1: Now, I will say, I watched the first episode and I don't know when the twist is coming. And I think there's
2: That's the exciting thing about a twist.
1: I think there's only two episodes out.
2: So I'm like, where is the twist?
1: There's no twist. But I was thinking, if I was trying to pitch my favourite TV shows to people, like, how would I describe it with there's a twist?
2: Love this.
1: Of course. So, like, say, for example, I'll say the show in my description and you guys can try and guess.
0: All right, okay, go on.
1: And I'll do it in my mom's accent.
0: Yes.
1: A group of housewives live on a lane together. But there's a twist.
0: That's gotta be Desperate Housewives.
1: Ding, ding, ding, ding, ding.
0: Ding, ding, ding, ding, ding. Okay,
1: now,
0: what else you got?
1: I wonder why you've got this. A man owns a waste management business. But there's a twist.
2: It's the Sopranos.
1: Yes, it's the Sopranos. There's a woman called Jane. But there's a twist.
0: Jane the Virgin.
1: Yes! Yeah. People go to the office and then they come home every day. But there's a twist.
2: The Office.
0: Is it just The Office?
1: No! Come on!
2: Severance!
1: Yes!
2: Severance!
1: Oh, God.
2: I should have got that shit from Nuna James. So sorry.
1: Celebrities go to Australia. But there's a twist.
2: I'm a celebrity, get me out of here. I love this.
0: Does this work? Can I try one?
1: Yeah, go on.
0: It's a show about a girl called Sabrina. But there's a twist.
2: I love that.
1: Could she be a teenage witch?
0: Yes!
2: It's a TV show about a town in Ukraine. But there's a twist.
1: What?
2: Chernobyl.
1: Oh, Jesus. Oh my goodness, that's taking it down. Okay, right. People go to the small claims court, but there's a twist.
0: Ooh.
2: Can't pay, we'll take it away.
1: It's Judge Judy.
2: Oh, very good.
0: Very good. What about this? It's a show about a girl called Eve, but there's a twist.
2: Oh, Killing Eve.
0: Yes.
1: Killing.
2: It's a show about South Koreans playing games, but there's a twist.
1: Oh, Squid Game.
2: Yeah.
0: Yes, very good.
1: A dad wants his kids to take over the family business, but there's a twist.
0: Succession.
1: Oh, yes.
2: Oh, very good. It's a show about a chemistry teacher, but there's a twist.
1: No, I was going to do that one, Breaking Bad.
0: What about, so this one's probably too hard.
1: No, come on.
0: It's a show about sisters, but there's a twist.
2: Sister.
0: Oh, I knew it was going to be too ambiguous. I was going for Bad Sisters. They're bad.
1: It's a show about girls, but there's a twist.
0: Gilmore Girls.
1: Two Broke Girls. They're golden.
0: Golden Girls. Of course. I love this. It's a show about an island, but there's a twist.
1: Is there a love on the island?
0: There's love on the island.
1: It's a show about the city, but there's a twist.
0: There's a load of sex in it.
1: Yeah. Jessie girls.
0: The Jessie girls.
1: Anyway, War, streaming now on whatever platform you
2: you don't have.
1: Well, just listen to my mom tell you about it.
0: And that was not an ad for that show either. Yeah. Not. Oh, that was fun. Okay. I'm on board. There's a twist. Mm-hmm. Here's Bella Kay. This is I Love It, I Love It, I Love It. You're
1: but
0: listening
1: a twist.
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0: going.
1: It's Coulter and Trapped on Spin with Emma, Dave and Fiona. I think that is my favourite moment of that entire song.
0: I still never heard it, and you could be making it up for all I know.
1: What?
0: Like that they say that.
1: Callum just sang it when it happened in the
2: room. Play the baseball. I don't even know what you're talking about.
0: You should start making up
1: stuff. They're
0: just
1: the most unobservant pair.
0: I'm pretty observant.
2: I've never heard that song before. I'm too young.
1: Oh, shut up. Michaela Hayes is on the way, kicking off 10 spin hits in a row. We'll see you in the morning.
0: Bye.
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13: Spin!
0: I'm Ella, here's what's happening. House prices are going up a little bit slower. Bank of Ireland chief economist Conal McCoyle says asking prices have gone down by 1.4% compared with the previous 3 months.
11: So last year we would have seen high single digit inflation close to 10% at times. The latest My Home asking price data show a slowdown to 3.9%, which is actually coincidentally exactly in line with the current pace of pay growth.
0: The median asking price for a house in Ireland is now €390,000. School children are set to become part of a nationwide weather forecasting project. Google is giving $5 million to the programme, which will see 560 weather stations installed in schools. Google's Dr. Luke Barrington hopes it will help with earlier warnings of severe storms and flash flooding.
17: We've seen a number of innovations that's really improved the accuracy of forecasting. Everything from the rain we're experiencing today, pressure and temperature up in the atmosphere.
0: Supermarkets, shops and banks are the places where we get the best customer service, with the credit union topping the list. At the other end of the table, Ticketmaster, Dublin Bus and Facebook got the worst rankings. Amarok Chair Gerard O'Neill says we get customer service right in Ireland.
20: From a customer experience perspective, a lot of companies and organisations, including state agencies, have really invested in customer experience and their customers are beginning to notice.
0: Over a million people could be eligible for Monjaro if the HSE decides to fund it. An expert group is discussing today whether to offer the weight loss and blood sugar drug for free or for reduced cost. Dr. Michael Crotty at the Irish College of GPs says the HSE might need to narrow eligibility.
21: The medications are licensed for a body mass index greater than 30 or greater than 27 with weight-related complications. But really, I suppose, under those criteria, there would potentially be a very large number of people who would be eligible for access to treatment.
0: One person has died and several others have been injured on a roller coaster in the US state of Georgia. Six Flags, which runs the theme park, says it's closing a number of rides and cooperating with authorities. And the composer behind movies such as Hamnet and Mary Queen of Scots is set to receive the Ivor Novello Award for Innovation. Max Richter will collect the award at a ceremony in London next month.
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0: Shamrock Rovers manager Stephen Bradley has alleged that Michael Noonan was hit by a Bose player in last night's Dublin derby.
25: We're playing to win a league. They're not. We need players. We need people ready for the next three games. We don't need to get dragged into that. There seems to be a pattern, you know, every time there seems to be a round the pitch, the same people are involved in it.
0: The Hoops were 2-1 winners over Bose. The Republic of Ireland play Kazakhstan in the World Cup playoffs this evening. Kickoff is at 7:30. Coventry City beat Newcastle United 4-1 yesterday. Arsenal host Lille in the Champions League tonight, while Man United take on Atletico Madrid. And John McEntee has been ratified as the new manager of the Monaghan senior football team. His backroom team has also been confirmed and will be announced in the coming weeks. Download the Go Loud app now, your new home for Off the Ball.
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26: Hey, it's Emer. First up, Ray is blaming AI bots after receiving 1.8 million signups for her show in the Royal Albert Hall. The venue only holds 5,000 people, and she wrote a statement on X saying, "It is a new world that we're living in now. Rather than risking an open pre-sale that scalpers could exploit, we felt the best and safest solution was to manually review the sign-up list to identify a short list of people we believe are real fans." Now on to the drama, because Warner Music Group are suing Ray-Bans. The label is claiming that the eyewear company has used hundreds of its works in social media advertisements without paying for the rights. And now on to music, because Britney Spears has released a new song that was written by Justin Timberlake while they were still dating, called She'll Never Be Me.
27: Is that hard for you to realize? She'll never be me.
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0: 20 degrees yesterday, already 16 degrees today on a Tuesday, might I add. Sign me up. I'm all about the glorious, lovely weather, I say. As anytime I'm outside, I hide in the shade because for some reason I'm like a vampire. Look, let's kick off 10 Spin Hits with Bruno Mars.

Alicia Grace, Bloodstream. It is Spin with Michaela, and we're in the middle of 10 Spin hits in a row. And it has blown my mind. This lad released his very first song on the 27th of December, 2024. So technically, he didn't really become famous until 2025. It's 2026 now. Look at him. Now stop at him. It's Somber on Spin.

Sienna Spiro, it is Spin. And this gal had to cancel her concert on Friday, right? But she has said she would cancel it a billion times over if she had to, because there is a security threat, not only on her, but on the fans and the people that work there. Sorry, what's wrong with people? Don't do that. It's Ella Langley on Spin.

0: wanted.
1: Audrey Hepburn, to assume me wrapping up 10 spin hits in a row. And I will say about Audrey, she is quite unique and she is aware of that fact.
2: The buzzwords that people throw at me about me, I don't even want to say it. Awkward. I don't feel like a very awkward person. Weird. I think I'm fine with weird. What is weird? I don't know. I think everybody is, and normal people scare me.
1: She really sounds like Taylor Swift when she talks, doesn't she? Now, allegedly caught, you know, the internet is saying that this girl was meant to headline the Super Bowl next year, but then they decided not to because the only successful song from her new album is this one. Miley Bass Persuades is on the way on spin.
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2: I would like to say I'm not age shaming, okay? So in case you think I'm age shaming, I'm not. I just thought MK was like an up-and-coming artist, like 20s, max 30s. No. Do you know what age MK is? 54. I think it could be older than David Guetta. Here he is in Spin.

0: Okay, I did the research. There's 4 years between MK and David Guetta. David Guetta's 58. MK, 54. Spins cash machine. I don't know if I'm ever going to get over that piece of information. And if you win Spins cash machine, you're probably not going to get over the amount that is in your bank account until you go on a whopper spending spree. Please buy so many things and go on holidays. I would like that very much for you, all right? Now, we are not making a call this Friday. It is the following Friday, the 23rd of October. Barry Dunn is going to be making that cash machine call just after 3 on the 23rd. You will have 5 rings to answer. If and when you do so, which I hope you do, because sometimes he has to hang up and ring like a few numbers until somebody answers within the 5. Have the chat to Barry, they'll ask you for the exact cash amount. Tell him €315,000 exactly. Do that and it's yours. It is that simple. Now, if you haven't entered yet, you do have till 3 on the 23rd to enter, but if you want to get it out of the way so you're not stressing next week, you can do so. You can enter via the Spin website. It is Google and Apple Pay, or text Spin to 57557. 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You are playing across the Go Loud network of stations. Full T's and C's, they're on the Spin website. And let's get back to the hits. The songstress of them all, Dua Lipa, teaming up with Danielle Harold. Two Hearts kicks off 10 Spin. It's next.
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13: I'm Leah. Here's what's happening. Over half of children play games online with strangers. The Ofcom study in the UK finds one in five speak to people they don't know online all or most of the time they play. Philip Arneil at CyberSafe Kids says young children are being exposed to inappropriate content from other users.
14: Certainly within games that have chat features, again, for example, Roblox, you know, kids report as they see bad language, they see racist language, they see discriminatory terms being used.
13: School children across the country are to become part of a nationwide weather forecast and project. It's backed by a $5 million commitment from Google. It'll let pupils to monitor their local weather conditions minute by minute. Google's Director of Earth AI, Dr. Luke Barrington, says they'll combine the data with AI.
15: You know, nobody loves talking about the weather like the Irish, but also this is becoming much more than just a kind of thing to gossip about and something that's actually life-threatening and causing a lot of harm and danger.
13: 7 in 10 students think their partner should have to immediately reply to their texts. The TUD-led research finds controlling and surveillance behaviours are becoming increasingly normalised in young relationships. Sexual violence prevention and response manager at TUD, Catherine Bulger, says social media has had a huge influence.
16: So it's social media, it's influence, it's the instant messaging that's constantly thrown out because it's presented as a norm. So even if students kind of feel, oh, I'm not sure that's okay.
13: Over a million people could be eligible for Mount Jarrow if the HSE decides to fund it. An expert group is discussing today whether to recommend public funding for the weight loss and blood sugar drug. Dr. Michael Crotty from the Irish College of GPs says the HSE might need to narrow eligibility.
17: In reality, in other countries, they've taken a phased approach to this, you know, looking at people with more severe obesity and established complications rather than kind of universal reimbursement.
13: And Ray says she's had to change how tickets for her latest show are sold after the sign-up list was swamped with AI bots. She's revealed they got 1.8 million requests for 5,000 seats. The singer says the experience has opened her eyes, adding her team will be thinking really hard about what they can do in the future.
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13: The Republic of Ireland play in the World Cup playoffs tonight. They will look to round out a semi-final win in the second leg against Kazakhstan this evening. Denise O'Sullivan says a second ever appearance at a World Cup is the target.
19: For me to get to Brazil would be amazing, and yeah, that's our goal.
13: Shamrock Rovers beat Bohemians 2-1 to go 6 points clear of their title rivals in the League of Ireland Premier Division last night. Arsenal will be without Piero Encapié and Martin Zubimendi for tonight's Champions League clash with Lille. The pair both had ankle injuries during a training session after Saturday's win over Leeds. Elsewhere, Man United head to Atletico Madrid. Download the Go Loud app now, your new home for Off the Ball.
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20: Hey, it's Emer. First up, Ray is blaming AI bots after receiving 1.8 million signups for her show in the Royal Albert Hall. The venue only holds 5,000 people, and she wrote a statement on X saying, "It is a new world that we're living in now. Rather than risking an open pre-sale that scalpers could exploit, we felt the best and safest solution was to manually review the sign-up list to identify a short list of people we believe are real fans." Now on to the drama, because Warner Music Group are suing Ray-Bans. The label is claiming that the eyewear company has used hundreds of its works in social media advertisements without paying for the rights. And now on to music, because Britney Spears has released a new song that was written by Justin Timberlake while they were still dating, called She'll Never Be Me.
21: Is that hard for you to realize? 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
0: Hey, it is Michaela. We are getting through the day. It looks like it's quite warm outside. However, if you're in an office like myself, I don't know what's going on. I think the air conditioning is like, oh my God, it's meant to be cold. Why is it hot? So it is pumping cold in here. So I'm going to go get a cup of tea. I think you should do the same. And while we do that, it's 10 Spin Hits.

0: It's Finn. It's the home of Fully Charged with Emma, Dave and Fiona. And they have set out their quarter four resolutions.
1: I would like to reduce discretionary beauty commitments by removing Biab nails and taking an extended break from professional nail treatments.
0: I will give Emma a month. They're back tomorrow from 7 a.m. on Spin.

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3: I must say this as a non-Christmas girly, so I'm not looking for like any signs of Christmas, but I feel this track sounds kind of like a Michael Bublé Christmas song. It is the latest from Harry Styles. It's called Coming Up Roses on Spin.

0: Do you know what needs to go on a dry spell? My spending habits. I have no money. We are a bit off payday. And why do I have no money? Because, you know, Joanne McNally's brand, Anxious Preoccupied. Well, I've had one of them bags for about 2 years, and now she has released little micros and wallets. And have I bought all of them? Yes, I have. They are not cheap, but also Irish support and Irish, like, I like that. And women in power, yeah. Spins cash machine. Cash machine. Oh my God, I'd be screwed if I won this. I'd literally buy everything on the website for me and all of my pals. Because anytime you have anything, everyone's like, oh, is that? Yeah, it is, yeah. Yeah. Now look, you can spend it on whatever you want. I do recommend a holiday. I think that would be the best shout. Somewhere nice. Go somewhere that's sunny this time of year. Or if you're into the cold, you know, go somewhere that's snowy. It's totally up to you. And you'll have money left to do adult things, put a deposit down on a house, which is a fever dream for me, honestly. Buy a car, do whatever, because it is worth a whopper amount. Now, because it is again a record breaker, we are not making a call this Friday. It's going to be the following Friday, the 23rd of October. You'll know. We'll have told you so many times, all right? You got to answer the call just after 3 on the 23rd within 5 rings. When you do so, you'll be asked for the exact cash amount. Say 315,000 euro exactly. Do that and that exact amount is yours. Like, it's as simple as. Fail to do so, it is somebody else's. And you will know because you'll hear it all over the radio and see it all over social media. You'll be thrilled for them, but there'll be a bitter sting. Now, if you haven't entered yet, you've got till 3 on the 23rd to enter. But if you want to get it out of the way, you can enter via the Spin website. It has Google and Apple Pay. 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You do have to be over 18. You are playing across the Go Line Network of stations. Full T's and C's, they're on the Spin website. And I love the lead singer's name. It's Tucker. Role Model, High Hopes 3000 plays next on Spin.
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0: I fear Silva Bumpa needs to strike while the iron is hot and release another track, or he will fall into the land of one-hit wonders. Now, he obviously is a big DJ. Maybe he might just go under the radar, but still, I want more from. Speaking of, this is the first track from this gal in years as a solo single, because she was in a band with Phineas, Billie Eilish's brother before that. Ash, Stop the Wedding, the number one song in the country. That's on the way. And she's currently doing a tour down under, but I want her to announce an Irish date. 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
1: Here's what you need to know.
0: I'm Leah, here's what's happening. Some students are disguising controlling behaviour in relationships as care or protectiveness. That's according to a TUD-led survey. It found 2/3 of young people think sharing locations with partners is normal. Catherine Bulger, sexual violence prevention and response manager at TUD, says controlling behaviour is becoming the norm.
7: Control can arrive disguised as care. So that idea of, you know, the surveillance type, the sharing of their passwords, they're allowing people to see their location all of the time.
0: 55% of children play games online with strangers. That's according to an Ofcom study in the UK. Despite parents' ranking speaking to strangers as their top concern, less than half have set rules around it. Philip Arneil at CyberSafe Kids says young children are being exposed.
13: And also then, you know, even just the behaviour of some avatars, you know, sexualised behaviour with avatars, even in games, different games on the Roblox platform.
0: Discussions on whether to publicly fund Mount Jarrow is taking place today. A HSC expert group is looking at whether it would be beneficial to offer the weight loss drug for free or at a low cost. Dr. Michael Crossy from the Irish College of GPs says it could be expensive.
23: The problem is, you know, I suppose trying to counterbalance that with the cost of the medication to the exchequer, and both can be legitimate priorities to improve somebody's health.
0: The public expenditure minister says strikes tomorrow is completely unfair and unreasonable. More than 300,000 workers across the country will strike in a dispute over pay. Jack Chambers says unions are absolutely intent on pursuing action tomorrow.
24: We want to have constructive discussions with trade unions, and we want to give a fair deal to public sector workers.
0: Higher seawalls and more rock armour are among the proposals to protect the coastline from flooding. Gerry O'Connell from the City Council says adding more sand is another option.
25: The impact of waves and sea level rise, and to protect the existing seawall.
0: And Breaking Bad actors Bryan Cranston and Aaron Paul say they're heartbroken at the loss of co-star Orji Mitty. The actor has died at the age of 34. He used his platform to back disability rights from his experience of living with cerebral palsy.
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0: The Republic of Ireland play in the World Cup playoffs tonight. They will look to round out a semi-final win in the second leg against Kazakhstan this evening. Denise O'Sullivan says a second ever appearance at a World Cup is the target.
27: For me to get to Brazil would be amazing, and yeah, that's our goal.
0: Shamrock Rovers beat Bohemians 2-1 to go 6 points clear of their title rivals in the League of Ireland Premier Division last night. Arsenal will be without Piero Encapier and Martin Zubimendi for tonight's Champions League clash with Lille. The pair both had ankle injuries during a training session after Saturday's win over Leeds. Elsewhere, Man United head to Atletico Madrid. Download the Go Loud app now, your new home for Off the Ball.
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28: Hey, it's Emer. First up, Ray is blaming AI bots after receiving 1.8 million signups for her show in the Royal Albert Hall. The venue only holds 5,000 people, and she wrote a statement on X saying, "It is a new world that we're living in now. Rather than risking an open pre-sale that scalpers could exploit, we felt the best and safest solution was to manually review the signup list to identify a short list of people we believe are real fans." Now on to the drama, because Warner Music Group are suing Ray-Bans. The label is claiming that the eyewear company has used hundreds of its works in social media advertisements without paying for the rights. And now on to music, because Britney Spears has released a new song that was written by Justin Timberlake while they were still dating, called She'll Never Be Me.
29: Is that hard for you to realize? She'll never be me.
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4: This is Spin. Oh, are you feeling a bit peckish? Look, I'm going to get us closer to lunchtime. Well, that being if your lunchtime is 1 o'clock, which is standard for most people. Not for me, so we can starve together. But look, we're getting ever closer with 10 spin hits in a row. Kicking it off with the iconic queen that is Zara Larsson. It's Midnight Sun.

0: Fully Charged with Emma, Dave and Fiona. They have set out their goals for Q4 of this year. And Dave's...
1: I would like to identify and procure a high quality winter coat that A, is warm, and B, ensures my girlfriend's dreams come true that I turn into a Zara boyfriend.
0: I haven't seen that coat yet, but they're back tomorrow morning from 7 a.m. on Spin.

Amble, The Swell on Spin. We are your number one hit music station. Of course, Amble announced, was it 3 homecoming gigs in Castlebar? And I believe, and I'm not even being dramatic here, because we know my love for being dramatic, they sold out in 10 seconds. 3 gigs. This gal, speaking of gigs, playing the 3 Arena. The next few weeks, it's Jazzy on Spin.

0: is absolutely going places, okay? She has done all the US talk shows, which means she is going to be a mega superstar. I would love to see her do a collaboration with like Lady Gaga or Kesha or someone. Imagine the track together would be stunning. It's Slater, brand new Chanel's, wrapping up 10 spin hits in a row. And speaking of collaborations, Bebe Rexha is the only person Faithless have ever signed off working with. That shows how impressive she is. New Religion plays next on Spin.
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10: 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From the HSE.
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0: 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So fresh and
2: so cool. They are starting the European leg of their tour in November. Like, they are flat out all of November, a lot of December, and then they're back in Ireland, of course. They're playing their big gigs here next summer as well. It is Kingfisher, the latest from them, their fifth song this year. It's How Lonely on Spin.

0: Cash machine.
1: We are making you have another anxiety-free Friday. I know, you are so welcome. There is no cash machine call happening this week. Barry Dunn is back from holidays. I don't know how he's getting away with this malarkey, but look, we're going to be making it the following week. It is going to be Friday the 23rd of October, all right? You will have five rings to answer that call just after three. If you don't answer, or you have that stupid voicemail thing that's like, please leave a message in your name, let us know why you're calling, and we'll call you back. Even when the phone doesn't ring, Barry has no time for that, and he is grumpier than I am. So make sure you answer within five rings. He'll ask for the exact cash amount. Tell him €315,000 exactly. Do that and it is yours. Fail to do that and, well, you know the score. It's somebody else's. If you haven't entered yet, you've got till three on Friday the 23rd of October to enter. But if you are forgetful like me, why don't get it out of the way now? You're going into lunchtime, you know? 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They're on the Spin website. And kicking off 10 Spin hits next. It's Ariana Grande.
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22: I'm Leah. Here's what's happening. A murder investigation has been launched after a fatal house fire in Waterford. Four people, including two children, died in the suspected arson attack at a house in the Birchwood Estate in Waterford City. Two other children are in hospital with critical injuries. Property prices outside Dublin rose by 6.2% in August compared to last year. That's according to the CSO. It also found the cost of a home in the capital is up by just under 4%. Report author Conal McCoyle says it's no surprise to see Dublin lead the way.
23: Again, not too surprising that you're seeing that kind of slowdown. The affordability pressures kind of bite first, effectively, in the capital.
22: Two-thirds of young people think sharing locations with partners is normal. That's according to a TUD-led survey. More than half of students also say they struggle to say no in relationships without feeling pressured. Catherine Bulger, Sexual Violence Prevention and Response Manager, says it's becoming the norm.
24: The expectation of returning texts immediately or phone calls immediately, and if that doesn't happen, that's a problem.
22: Parents are being warned their children could be speaking to strangers through video games. More than half of children play video games with people they have never met in real life, according to Ofcom in the UK. Philip Arneil at CyberSafe Kids says the games are often the first point of contact.
25: That's the forum in which the contact is made, but then the next step is to try and move children away to, you know, somewhere where you can message privately, for example. That might be a different platform.
22: Children across the country will help scientists develop more accurate weather forecasts. Spin's Tina reports.
26: Solar-powered weather stations will be installed in schools across the country. Researchers at UCD and Met Aaron will use artificial intelligence to analyse the readings and improve local forecasts.
22: And Maura Higgins is calling on Rihanna to come and watch her on the US version of Dancing with the Stars. She told Entertainment Tonight she's a huge fan.
27: I'm honestly a huge Rihanna fan. Rihanna was the first singer that I ever fell in love with.
22: The Longford woman is performing a tango to Rihanna's track Only Girl in the World for Super Bowl night on the show.
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22: The Republic of Ireland are back for their World Cup playoff against Kazakhstan this evening at Parky Cueve. Carlow Ward's side were 8-0 winners in Friday's first leg. The manager says tonight's game is about preparing for a potential playoff final against either Belgium or Poland next month.
31: Every decision puts us in the best position possible going into next window. That has to be the focus, the next two games after this.
22: Arsenal will be without Piero Incapié and Martin Zubimendi for tonight's Champions League clash with Lille. They both have ankle injuries. Elsewhere, Man United head to Atletico Madrid for an 8 o'clock kickoff. And in the GAA, John McEntee has been ratified as the new manager of the Monaghan senior football team. Download the Go Loud app now, your new home for Off the Ball.
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2: Hey, it's Emer. First up, Zach Bryan has announced that he's releasing a song with this lady this week.
3: 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Everything I do, I tell you all the time.
2: Lana Del Rey will be on the track called Lies ahead of his upcoming EP, Young Manhood and Other Donatable Organs, that is set to come out this Friday. Now on to even more new music, because Olivia Rodrigo and Chaperone are releasing a track together. Olivia posted this little clip to her story last night.
4: Ooh, Olivia does remixes now.
2: There's also rumors going around that record stores have been stocked with 7-inch vinyls of the song ahead of its speculated release this Friday. And now on to awards, as BTS have been handed 5 nominations for the 2026 MAMA Awards. They've been nominated for Artist of the Year, as well as Best Male Group, Album of the Year for Arirang, Best Vocal Performance Group for Swim, and Best Music Video for 2.0. 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
7: Hey, it is Michaela. And coming up, 10 Spin hits in a row in there. Fontaine's DC Marianne. Put it up. Always makes me think, ooh, I want to play their song that is the theme song for Mobland. You know, the TV series with Pierce Brosnan and Helen Mirren, where they have the awful Irish accents. How can an Irish man screw it up so much? Right now, it's Ariana Grande, though.

All you need to do is get 10 questions correct, with the answers being 1 to 10. The Tricky 10 on Fully Charged every single morning. They play it at 8 a.m. It is worth an Apple Tech bundle. I think you should give it a shot. They're back tomorrow from 7 on Spin.

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2: Still waiting for more Irish dates from either of these artists. I would kind of like if they could go on stage together and perform this. The crowd would go absolutely insane and I would be one of them. Now, they're both on my bucket list of people to see live. It's Femi, Khaki Kid, it's fresh Irish music here on Spin. 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

0: What I would give to know what was going on behind the scenes with the Cat's Eye Gals. Obviously, they started as a band of six. February, Manon stepped away on hiatus. No update from her. Then, just before September, so obviously August, Sophia, who's the leader of the group, she stepped away for a break. And then over the weekend, it was announced she's not going to be returning till January. I'd be surprised if she returns at all. What's happening? They started on a Netflix documentary. I want the fallout on one too. Spins cash machine. Cash machine. Also, I would like if you won this for you to be hella excited. Because a lot of people sometimes are like, oh yeah, Sam, thanks, whatever. But I suppose it's probably shock because it's a life-changing amount of money. So, Spins Cash Machine, as I have stressed, is not happening this Friday. Not that we're not doing it, just because it's another record breaker, we're going to make you wait another week, okay? So we're going to be making the call. It's a Friday, the 23rd of October, all right? You will have 5 rings to answer that call just after 3. That's all you get. Please do so. If you don't, they will hang up, ring other numbers. You know the score at this stage. Answer within the 5, they'll ask you for the exact cash amount. Tell them €315,000 exactly. That is not a random number. No, that's how much will be going into your bank account tax-free if you do all of that. Now, if you haven't entered, you do have until 3 o'clock on the 23rd of October to enter. But if you want to get it out of the way nice and early, if you're on your lunch break now, whatever you're up to, you can enter via the Spin website. It is Google and Apple Pay. It's very quick. Just as quick, text the word SPIN to 57557. 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You are paying across the Go Loud network of stations. Full T's and C's there on the Spin website. Oh, if I was to win Spin's Cash Machine, I would go on holidays to the Caribbean and play this song consistently. Jamaican Bam Bam plays next on Spin.
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0: If you were to ask me how many tracks Sonny Federa and Becky Hill have done together, and I was to put money on it, I would say like at least 6 tracks. No. That is their second collaboration together. I don't understand how that's the case. It feels like they've done so many. It is Sonny Federa, Becky Hill. It's Say Something on Spoon. I'm a big fan of this. If you need to feel some feelings and just let out the rage, not that I need to, it's just a great song to do it to. Alessia Grace, Bloodstream is on the way. Also, this man, big fan of him on TikTok. Big fan. Malcolm Todd, Earrings is coming up. And I always love a few bangers and 10 spin hits in a row. Always. Milky, Just the Way You Are, kicks it off next.
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2: 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But why stop there?
1: We're lining up 10 spin hits in a row. I need some company. When you're driving home, we'll keep the hits rolling.
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15: I'm Leah. media, here's what's happening. Gardaí have launched a murder investigation into a fatal house fire in Waterford in the early hours of this morning. Four people, including two children, died in the suspected arson attack at a house in the Birchwood estate. Two other children are in hospital with critical injuries. Waterford TD David Cullinan says locals are devastated.
16: I think there's just absolute devastation. So obviously there is a wider family. We have to be conscious of that, and I'm conscious of that as we speak about it. The grief for everybody involved.
15: The median price of a home bought in the 12 months to August was €400,000. That's according to the CSO. The county with the lowest price was Longford at €199,000. Chief Economist Conal McCoyle says the people who are buying property tend to be among the highest earners.
17: If you look at the people who are buying properties, they are at the higher parting income distribution. They're typically joint buyers if they're taking out a mortgage. So they're buying a house worth about four times their income.
15: There are calls for better and earlier education on controlling relationships. It comes as a new TUD-led survey finds over 70% of students expect instant replies from partners. Sexual violence prevention and response manager there, Catherine Bulger, says students are not sure whether these behaviours are serious enough to report.
18: Students will say to us on that anonymously, I didn't make a report to the college because one, I don't believe anyone would believe me if I did it. Two, nothing will happen even if I do report it.
15: The Coronas will celebrate 20 years with a major gig at Dublin's Fairview Park next year. That concert takes place on June 18th and coincides with two new single releases. Both tracks are available to stream from today. Tickets go on sale this Friday morning. And almost two-thirds of holidaymakers are planning to book their 2027 getaway by the end of March. A new survey from Click & Go Holidays found 92% of respondents intend to take a holiday next year. Sun holidays are still the most popular choice at 51%, followed by cruises at 18% and city breaks at 17%. The research also found rising travel costs are influencing decisions, with value for money a major priority.
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15: The Republic of Ireland are back for their World Cup playoff against Kazakhstan this evening at Parky Cueve. Curla Wirt's side were 8-0 winners in Friday's first leg. The manager says tonight's game is about preparing for a potential playoff final against either Belgium or Poland next month.
20: Every decision puts us in the best position possible going into next window. That has to be the focus, the next two games after this.
15: Arsenal will be without Piero Incapié and Martin Zubimendi for tonight's Champions League clash with Lille. They both have ankle injuries. Elsewhere, Man United head to Atletico Madrid for an 8 o'clock kickoff. And in the GAA, John McEntee has been ratified as the new manager of the Monaghan senior football team. Download the Go Light app now, your new home for Off the Ball.
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21: Hey, it's Emer. First up, Zach Bryan has announced that he's releasing a song with this lady this week.
22: It's you, it's you, it's all for you. Everything I do, I tell you all the time.
21: Lana Del Rey will be on the track called Lies ahead of his upcoming EP, Young Manhood and Other Donatable Organs, that is set to come out this Friday. Now on to even more new music, because Olivia Rodrigo and Chaperone are releasing a track together. Olivia posted this little clip to her story last night.
23: Ooh, Olivia does remixes now.
21: There's also rumors going around that record stores have been stocked with 7-inch vinyls of the song ahead of its speculated release this Friday. And now on to awards, as BTS have been handed 5 nominations for the 2026 MAMA Awards. They've been nominated for Artist of the Year, as well as Best Male Group, Album of the Year for Ararang, Best Vocal Performance Group for Swim, and Best Music Video for 2.0. 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
3: Hey, it's Michaela, and we are one step closer to getting home. Maybe getting out for a nice little walk in that sunshine, because who knows how long we have left of it. Also, I am considering putting my Halloween decorations up today, which is a bit conflicting with the weather. It's like 18 degrees. Right now, it's 10 Spin Hits kicking it off with Just The Way You Are.

0: Damon Paula, Loser. We are in the middle of 10 spin hits in a row, and all artists, they need to test their music somewhere. Peggy Goo, she plays it to her friends, but what does Damon Paula do?
1: The car stereo is pretty tough to beat. Some of my like just best experiences of listening to music has been like on full volume in the car.
0: You know what? Eminem does the exact same thing, but it's the first car he ever had. Right now, it's Jenny. It's Less Than a Lover. It's Spin with Michaela.

Ambald as well. We are in the middle of 10 spin hits in a row. And I kind of want us to keep the upbeat vibes, because how long can we hold on to summer? That's what I want to know, and I will be trying for as long as possible. Perfect song to do that. Shakira, Burna Boy, it's Day Day.

0: Alicia Grace, Bloodstream wrapping up 10 spin hits in a row. And we all have our own opinions of what that song means. However, Alicia, she has explained it.
1: I feel like not just in like a family way, when you are so like attached to somebody, it just consumes you. They become everything that you are. Like they're in your bloodstream and it's hard to get them out and get out of that mindset.
0: You know what? Fair. And the fact she sounds so wholesome as well. I love her. Coming up, we've got Slater, Dance on Spin.
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3: 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Answer 10 questions correct. 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
5: I feel like, as Callum said earlier on, we can kind of smell a winner because yeah. We're getting very close over the last couple of weeks. A lot of nines doing the
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2: so cool. She's going to be playing the Three Arena in just a couple of weeks' time. Now, it is a Jazzy Plus special guest. She has announced them, but I'm going to say Baltrazoni are definitely going to be on stage with her. Who else? That's what I want to know. Will Calvin Harris appear? It is Jazzy. It's Get This Started. It's fresh music here on Spin.

0: Cash Machine. You've heard we're breaking records yet again, yeah? You've heard how much Spin's Cash Machine is worth. Now, you may know we're not making a call this Friday, but it is absolutely worth your wait. And these 2 week ones that are record breakers, when I'm telling you about the amount for 2 weeks, it really makes me think and dream about what I would spend it on, but I can't enter. You can. So on the 23rd of October, Barry Dunn is going to make that Spin Cash Machine call. It is a Friday, so not this Friday, the following one. You will have 5 rings to answer that call. Please, for the love of everything you hold dear, do it, please, because he'll ask you for the exact cash amount. Tell him €315,000 exactly. If you can do that, that is going to be going in to your bank account. Yes, you can do your quick balance and go, oh my God, is that mine? Yeah, it will be yours. Now, you've got extra time to enter, which is great news. You've got till 3 o'clock on the 23rd of October to enter. But if you want to get it out of the way, just so you're not stressing or waking up at night time being like, oh, did I do it? You can enter now via the Spin website. 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Full T's and C's, they are over on the Spin website. And yes, I'm moving aside, fear not. Spin's Naughty Threesome, it plays next. Kicking it off with Beyonce, Single Ladies.
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15: Here's what you need to know now.
16: I'm Leah. Here's what's happening. Gardaí have launched a murder investigation following a house fire in Waterford City. It claimed the lives of two adults and two children. Two other children are critically injured in hospital. Jenny, who lives just behind the house where the fire broke out, says she was woken up by it.
17: I could hear like help us get out, my kids. From the house.
16: Meanwhile, the Bishop of Waterford says it is devastating for everybody.
18: It's a huge tragedy, and you can see that, you know, the reaction from the local people here are just totally numbed.
16: New research finds over 70% of students expect instant replies from partners, while two-thirds think location sharing is normal. The TUD study surveyed 330 students about their expectations in relationships. Sexual violence prevention and response manager at TUD, Catherine Bulger, says students are unsure whether that type of behaviour is serious enough to report.
19: And three, I didn't think it was bad enough to report. And that's huge information to hold along with this current research. This clearly points to we need to be having these conversations earlier.
16: Less than half of parents set rules around who their child can play with online. That's despite parents ranking speaking to strangers as their top concern with video games. An Ofcom study in the UK found over half of children play games online with strangers. Philip Arneil at CyberSafe Kids explains the consequences of what can happen.
20: And often that can lead to scams, it can lead to, you know, sextortion, it can lead to the sharing of intimate images and videos. So that, you know, the dangers are very real.
16: 560 weather stations are to be installed in schools. It's part of a $500 million Google investment in AI forecasting. Google's director of Earth AI, Dr. Luke Barrington, says collecting detailed local data is crucial.
21: One of the ways that, you know, AI works and across any domain, including the weather, is based on the quality of the data that goes into the model.
16: And Kristen Scott-Thomas says she can't stand poor theatre etiquette and has to stop herself from calling out disruptive audience members. She stares opposite Stephen Mangan in the revival of Anton Chekhov's The Cherry Orchard.
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16: Midfielder Denise O'Sullivan wants to better the 8-0 win against Kazakhstan when Ireland face them in Cork tonight. Belgium or Poland await the winners in the final playoffs to qualify for next summer's World Cup in Brazil. O'Sullivan believes that the team deserve more credit.
24: You have to face the team that's in front of you, and that's all we can do as a team. I think it discredits the team to say that, because I thought they were excellent the other night. And
16: tonight's match at Parky Cuiv kicks off at 7:30. Meanwhile, the Ireland under-19s bet Bulgaria 2-0 earlier to remain top of their European Championship qualifying group. Michael Carrick takes his struggling Man United side to Madrid tonight. They will be hoping to make it back-to-back wins in the Champions League against Atletico. Download the Go Light app now, your new home for Off the Ball.
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25: Hey, it's Emer. First up, Fontaine CC and Rosalia have released a new song called Where Is Gone.
26: Maybe if you try. There's no harm in saying, leave it, let it die.
25: The countdown is on for their new album Dopamine Chamber, which is coming out this Friday. Now on to a little bit of drama, because Ben Affleck has reflected on his career and pinpointed his lowest point, which was playing Bruce Wayne in the Justice League.
0: I really saw how not to make a movie like that, which is when the studio is at odds with the filmmaker. Yes, you're really making a mistake. That was the low, if you want, the low point of my career was that.
25: Pippa Harris, who is making the new Beatles biopics, has explained how the four movies will be released in 2028. She spilled, saying, "So within the same month, you might see one a week, or you might see one weekend, or two the next, and one the next. However you see it, I think our hope is that people will see all four films." And for more on the hottest trending stories, add Spin to your social feeds.
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3: 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Three songs from the noughties. It was April 2008 that Beyonce got married. Then, a few months later, in October, she released this song. 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
2: 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Naughty Threesome on spin. The year was 08. Alexandra Burke won X Factor in December of that year. Then the following October, she released that song with Flo Rida. Bad Boys went straight to number one. How about the Naughty Threesome? Tomorrow morning, Emma, Dave and Fiona will do it just after 9 o'clock. You're listening out for the guys to play three songs from the same artist to win some great prizes. And the Naughty Stream, oh, it's there for you. You'll find it 24/7 on the Go Loud app. Joy, it is Ray. I'm going to play her on the way. 10 spin hits in a row to come. Oh, we got Taylor Swift in there as well. And Kingfisher next.
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You got us on 10 spin hits in a row, and it's going to happen Friday week. We have €315,000 for you to win at Spin's Cash Machine. Details to enter, I'll let you know how on the way.

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I think it's about time I played the new song from Harry Styles. I got it on air within the next 5 minutes. Now, Sienna Spiro, Great Expectation on Spin. In my

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0: 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Harry Styles coming up roses, and he used a live 39-piece orchestra during the recording of that song. 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
0: Cash machine. 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

0: Audrey Hobart. There she is. Sue me on spin. Steve K towards 4 o'clock. Oh, look what I got. Another hour of the hottest songs on the radio. I mean, of course, this is the place to be here on spin for Bruno Mars. Got Adele, Nicole Kidman. And what's this one? Yes. Ash, she's next.
1: Dublin Travel. 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
2: Clonskey Road at southbound is congested from Beech Hill Road Junction to Bird Avenue. There's a delay on the Crumlin Road outbound from Guinness Rugby Club to the Children's Hospital. There's a queue on the Old Kamenham Road outbound approaching the South Circular Road Junction. And the Chapel Lizard Bypass outbound is busy from the Ballyfermot Slip to Palmerstown Light.
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3: Here's what you need to know.
2: I'm Leah. Here's what's happening. A murder investigation is underway after a fatal arson attack at a home in Waterford City. Four people, including two children, died after five this morning. Two other children have been taken to hospital with critical injuries. Chief Superintendent Anthony Pettit says they're looking to speak to anyone who was in the area between 4:30 and 5:30 this morning.
4: On Garda Síochána believe that the house was attacked by a person or persons unknown and that the fire was started deliberately.
2: Meanwhile, the Justice Minister Jim O'Callaghan says it had a significant impact on the whole country. Over half of students say they struggle to tell their partners no, according to a TUD-led survey. The research found controlling behaviour such as constant texting and location sharing is becoming increasingly normalised in young relationships. 42% say they feel disrespected when disagreeing with a partner, while over a third are finding it hard to have independence. Catherine Bulger, sexual violence prevention and response manager there, has this advice for students.
5: It's okay for them to come forward and have a conversation with one of us and say, I'm not sure how to navigate this. I don't even know whether this is a problem, but this is how it's making me feel.
2: More schools across Dublin are set to receive upgrades to make the daily school run safer for children. 13 have been added to the Safe Routes to School programme. The initiative aims to reduce traffic congestion while encouraging more pupils to walk and cycle. The search is on for Ireland's next biggest boy band. Former Westlife star Brian McFadden is leading the casting call for budding talent. Aspiring singers between the ages of 17 and 19 can apply online up until the 25th of October. Brian says they'll still be looking for chemistry between applicants.
6: You know, when people go out and they go, we want a Shane Filan or we want a Keith Duffy or a Ronan Keaton, if you start thinking like that, you won't have that natural spark that you want.
2: And the Coronas will celebrate 20 years with a gig at Fairview Park next year. That concert takes place on June 18th with tickets on sale this Friday morning. It also coincides with two new single releases, End the Day With You and My Biggest Nightmare, which are out today.
7: Tá séasúr an Lúlin. 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Ón HSE.
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2: Midfielder Denise O'Sullivan wants to better the 8-0 win against Kazakhstan when Ireland faced them in Cork tonight. Belgium or Poland await the winners in the final playoffs to qualify for next summer's World Cup in Brazil. O'Sullivan believes that the team deserve more credit.
8: You have to face the team that's in front of you, and that's all we can do as a team. I think it discredits the team to say that, because I thought they were excellent the other night. And
2: tonight's match at Parky Kyiv kicks off at 7:30. Meanwhile, the Ireland under-19s bet Bulgaria 2-0 earlier to remain top of their European Championship qualifying group. Michael Carrick takes his struggling Man United side to Madrid tonight. They will be hoping to make it back-to-back wins in the Champions League against Atletico. Download the GoLight app now, your new home for off the ball.
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9: Hey, it's Emer. First up, Fontaine CC and Rosalia have released a new song called Where Is Gone.
10: Maybe if you try. There's no harm in saying, let it die.
9: The countdown is on for their new album Dopamine Chamber, which is coming out this Friday. Now on to a little bit of drama, because Ben Affleck has reflected on his career and pinpointed his lowest point, which was playing Bruce Wayne in the Justice League.
11: I really saw how not to make a movie like that, which is when the studio is at odds with the filmmaker. Yes, you're really making a mistake. That was the low, if you want, the low point of my career was that.
9: Pippa Harris, who is making the new Beatles biopics, has explained how the four movies will be released in 2028. She spilled, saying, so within the same month, you might see one a week, or you might see one weekend, or two the next, and one the next. However you see it, I think our hope is that people will see all four films. And for more on the hottest trending stories, add Spin to your social feeds.
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0: Steve K hanging out. Time for another hour of the hottest songs on the radio. Let's get the hits on the air with Ash, Stop the Wedding, Adela, her song, Nicole Kidman, and now Morgan Citre alongside Carla Monroe. Beat is jumping on Spin.

0: later. Brand new Chanel's on Spin. Steve K here. And you know, we all have goals to achieve in our lives. And Fully Charged, to Emma and Dave and Fiona were giving us theirs. Here's Fiona's for Q4 of this year.
1: Execute and deliver the feeding of lemon to my infant with a view to obtaining comical reaction, including but not limited to adorable face scrunch and look of confusion, to be captured and distributed amongst a various family WhatsApp.
0: Wow, that's impressive. Did you get all that? Keen the Crow now. Here's Heaven.

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0: This is Spin.
2: 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It is one of the hottest songs right now. MK, DJ producer with Tristan Hess.

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2: 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Break it down, show
0: me what you got. Oh, we'd love you to get involved in this Stepping Stone here on Spin. We're looking for emerging singers. Maybe you're a songwriter, or you're a DJ, you're in a band, a producer, or a performer. Looking for entries right across Ireland. If you'd like to get involved, you can check the details on our website. And here's one of the entries we've got so far from an act called Wero. This is Need Your Love.

0: 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Let's get the two boys on the air. Miles Smith alongside Niall Horan. Drive Safe, got it for you next. 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

0: spend on Taylor Lane is with you until we reached the limit.
1: It's our biggest one ever.
0: We've got more road northbound is backed up between the Irish Tank and the Northeast, and the front road onto the George Road outbound is congested between Hanslow Bridge to Collins Avenue.
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Chapel Round, hot to go on Spin. Oh, fully charged every Thursday morning. The girly quiz just after 8:30. And one of the questions Dave was asked on the girly quiz involved carrots. What is that all about? Well, have a look. It's right there on Spin's Insta. Alex Warren now. Here's Emerald Eye.

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0: 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Good luck. It's one of my favorites from Hugel, Jamaican Bam Bam. I got to play this song on the way. 10 spin hits in a row to come in there as well. Cat's Eye, Animal, and Somber, My Body Isn't Ready.
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7: There's a crash on the N4 outbound in the left lane just after the M50 flyover. There's a delay on the M50 southbound between the M1 interchange and Ballymun. And the Malahide Road northbound has a queue from Collins Avenue Junction to Oscar Traynor Road.
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6: Here's what you need to know.
7: I'm Leah. Here's what's happening. The couple killed in the arson attack in Waterford have been named locally as Kim and Philip English. A murder investigation is underway after the fatal arson attack, which also killed two children and left two more critically injured. Crime and security editor at the Irish Times, Conor Lally, says there's no suggestion Philip was involved in crime.
8: He possibly is linked to a person who is involved in the local crime scene in Waterford, and Gardaí are trying to establish whether that link is the reason that his property was being attacked.
7: Sinn Féin leader Mary Lee MacDonald paid tribute in the Dáil.
9: It's a scene of utter devastation and heartbreak in Waterford, and the Gardaí are now carrying out a murder investigation. This community needs every support possible.
7: Stranger Danger is parents' biggest online gaming concerns for their children, yet less than half have rules set around it. A new Ofcom study in the UK shows 55% of children say they game with strangers. Philip Arneil at CyberSafe Kids has this advice for parents.
10: Discussing what they're doing in the online world, so at least you're aware of, you know, what are the names of the platforms, what kind of games are popular. And then in terms of restrictions, you know, I think there's some very real ones.
7: Westlife's Brian McFadden is looking to create Ireland's next big boy band. He's calling for those aged between the ages of 17 and 19 from across the country to submit an audition online. Brian says the boy band era of the 90s and 2000s is back.
11: You know, we talked about it, and over the last kind of year, we've just felt like it feels like the moment is coming full circle again, where people want to go and see a boy band.
7: School children across Ireland are being recruited to help scientists predict dangerous weather more accurately. Google is backing a new $5 million programme. Weather stations and schools will collect information every minute. Google's Director of Earth AI, Dr. Luke Barrington, says the schools will play a vital role.
12: That schools across the country will be able to kind of give us this really hyper-local data about what's happening all over the country at a very regional and granular level.
7: And Fontaine's DC have dropped their latest single featuring Rosalia. The band's frontman Grime Chatton says working with the Spanish superstar is one of the biggest moments of his career.
13: You know when you're feeling all house proud? Like a pro interior designer? A plush new sofa? A statement lamp? 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A cordless vacuum has it looking spotless as you spot your guests on the video doorbell. For home improvements, big or small, we've got the very thing at very.ie.
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7: The Republic of Ireland take on Kazakhstan tonight in the second leg of their World Cup playoff semi-final. The girls in green have an 8-0 advantage from Friday's first leg in Astana, but midfielder Denise O'Sullivan wants her team to build on this win in Páirc Cúip tonight.
14: It's tough to play those teams that sit in the low block, and I think many years ago we struggled with that as well.
7: Kickoff is at 7:30. Arsenal will be with without Piero Incapier and Martin Zubimendi for their Champions League clash against Lille tonight, while Michael Carrick takes his struggling Man United side to Spain to face Atletico Madrid. United have just won 2 out of 8 matches this season so far. Both games kick off at 8. Download the Goalout app now, your new home for Off the Ball.
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15: Hey, it's Emer. First up, Ant and Dec have revealed that they almost turned in the chance to present I'm a Celebrity, Get Me Out of Here and rejected Britain's Got Talent several times before eventually agreeing to host it.
16: So we were like, Pop Idol and Saturday Night Takeaway, they're two big shows, and do you need another show? You know, is that going to be too much? And I was like, do we need this show? And I remember Dec would go saying, but if we see somebody else present it, would you be gutted? I was like, oh God, yeah, I would.
15: Spencer Matthews has caused a little bit of a stir online after he claimed that running a marathon is easy.
17: Running a marathon without sounding like a knob is easy. Like, most people can run a marathon.
15: People have not held the thumbs back, though, because one commenter said, easy when you have a load of nannies and no 9-to-5. Keep it real, pal. A little birdie told me that you're in need for some Halloween costume inspo. Well, don't worry about it, because Kesha's got you covered. She's asking her fans for their teeth because she's going all out on being the tooth fairy. She also revealed that she collects all her fans' teeth from all over the world and will be designing a bodysuit covered in human teeth. And for more on the hottest trending stories, add Spin to your social feeds.
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19: And just like that, it's after 5 o'clock. 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

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Sonny Federa now and

0: boots under my bed. 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
3: There's still a crash on the N4 outbound in the left lane just after the M50 flyover. Meanwhile, the M50 southbound is busy between the M1 interchange and Ballymun. Oscar Traynor Road westbound onto Coolock Lane is busy from Kilmore Road Junction to the M50 flyover, and the Malahide Road northbound still has a queue from Collins Avenue Junction to Oscar Traynor Road Junction.
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0: 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After that, Barry Dunn's going to make that random phone call. 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If he does, answer your phone within five rings. 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Good luck. It feels a woman. Oh, yeah. Oh, yeah. Peggy Q alongside Irish Star Woman. I'm going to play this on the way. Sienna Spyro in there as well. And Malcolm Todd earrings. 10 spin hits in a row. Got it for you just ahead.
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2: Here's what you need to know.
19: I'm Leah. Here's what's happening. The deaths of two adults and two children in a suspected arson attack in Waterford are being treated as murder. Two other children are being treated for critical injuries after the house fire. This woman is a neighbour of those killed in the fire and says people tried to help.
20: The chap next door, he was great, and he jumped over the wall and just, there was nothing he could do. Like, you know, he couldn't get into the house. I could hear, like, help, help.
19: Gardaí are appealing for anyone with information to come forward. Fireworks worth over €2 million have been seized by revenue at Rosslare Europort. The fireworks were found in a trailer which had arrived from France. A man in his 50s has been questioned and investigations are ongoing. Speaking of fireworks, South Dublin County Council has unveiled its Halloween programme. Talloween returns to Talla on October 30th, while Spookdalkin takes place in Clondalkin on November 1st. The council's also urging communities to take part in its Bulbs Not Bonfires initiative. Check in a partner's social media, monitoring their location and expect an instant reply are becoming the norm in student relationships. That's according to a TUD study, which finds the majority of students believe these behaviours are normal. Sexual violence prevention and response manager there, Catherine Bulger, says it's manipulative and controlling.
21: They tell themselves sometimes that people are only doing that because they're really into me. And the message that that's put across from the other side is, if you have nothing to hide, you share your passwords with me.
19: There's a call out for budding Irish talent to join a new boy band. The casting is being led by Westlife's Brian McFadden. Spinzella has more.
22: A brand new search is underway to discover Ireland's next new boy band. Following in the footsteps of Westlife and Boyzone, the band is being described as Ireland's next biggest thing.
19: And Danny Boyle says his new film, Ink, raises terrifying concerns about AI in journalism.
23: It felt like a contemporary story, even though it's set in 1969-70. You can read it very easily about being the attention economy or about clickbait.
19: It stars Jack O'Connell and Guy Pearce and is centred on Rupert Murdoch's purchase of the Sun newspaper in 1969. The movie is out in cinemas in January.
24: This is the run that counts. The one that makes all the difference. The one you swore you'd finish no matter what. But this isn't the marathon. This is a morning run you almost skipped. One you nearly put off until tomorrow. But you're doing it today. Because you know every run counts. And that deserves to be celebrated with the Irish Life Dublin Marathon. A better life with Irish Life.
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19: The Republic of Ireland take on Kazakhstan tonight in the second leg of their World Cup playoff semi-final. The girls in green have an 8-0 advantage from Friday's first leg in Astana. But midfielder Denise O'Sullivan wants her team to build on this win in Páirc Cliath tonight.
25: It's tough to play those teams that sit in the low block, and I think many years ago we struggled with that as well.
19: Kickoff is at 7:30. Arsenal will be without Piero Incapié and Martin Zubimendi for their Champions League clash against Lille tonight, while Michael
22: Carrick takes his struggling Man United side to Spain to face Atletico Madrid. United have just won 2 out of 8 matches this season so far. Both games kick off at 8. Download the Go Loud app now, your new home for Off the Ball.
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3: Hey, it's Emer. First up, Ant and Dec have revealed that they almost turned in the chance to present I'm a Celebrity, Get Me Out of Here, and rejected Britain's Got Talent several times before eventually agreeing to host it.
4: So we were like, Pop Idol and Saturday Night Takeaway, they're two big shows, and do you need another show? You know, is that going to be too much? And I was like, do we need this show? And I remember Dec would go saying, but if we see somebody else present it, would you be gutted? I was like, oh God, yeah, I would.
3: Spencer Matthews has caused a little bit of a stir online after he claimed that running a marathon is easy.
5: Running a marathon without sounding like a knob is easy. Like, most people can run a marathon.
3: People have not held the thumbs back, though, because one commenter said, easy when you have a load of nannies and no 9-to-5. Keep it real, pal. A little birdie told me that you're in need for some Halloween costume inspo. Well, don't worry about it, because Kesha's got you covered. She's asking her fans for their teeth because she's going all out on being the tooth fairy. She also revealed that she collects all her fans' teeth from all over the world and will be designing a bodysuit covered in human teeth. And for more on the hottest trending stories, add Spin to your social feeds.
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16: 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Please don't tell me you're still at work. What? 10 spinets in a row on the radio. Let's do it. Steve K checking in with Sienna Spyro on the way. Got Tiesto in there as well. And now another alongside 54 Ultra. Talk to you on Spin.

Sienna Spiro on Spin. Oh, Fully Charged tomorrow morning. Emma, Dave and Fiona play the tricky 10 to be in to win some very cool products from Apple, and also a chance to win a fuzzy charged snooty.

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2: 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Femi alongside Khaki Kid and Brick Nasty. 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

0: Heel Neck Vicar, Share the House on Spin. 10 spin hits in a row after 7 o'clock. Jamie and Faye are here, and Jamie has dropped in to say hello.
1: Hello, Steve. What is going on? Just on the show after 7 o'clock, we are joined by comedian and writer Martin Ongolo. He has a brand new show on Virgin Media called Stand Up If You're Racist. Also, a brand new laptop on the table with the secret sound, Steve.
0: I can't find it. It's here on the hotkeys somewhere. I don't know.
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0: Yeah. Hang on, let me see. Oh, here we go. Hang on, I think I found it, right? This must be it.
1: Yes, that sound could bag you a brand new laptop if you think you know what that is. 087-711-1038. We could call you after 7.

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1: 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Jamie and Faye. Hosier on the way. Too Sweet. And this lady, it's new on Spin, Alyssa Grace. This is Bloodstream.

0: Hosey Air, Too Sweet on Spin. Steve K, check it out. Jamie Faye, ready to go after 7 o'clock. Hits to play from Jenny, Less Than a Lover, Amble the Swell, and Role Model, High Hopes 3000 plays just ahead.
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2: 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Keith, plumber. Okay. Sharon, hairdresser.
3: 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It's a good one. 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Okay, Oisin, okay.
2: Yeah.
3: Went to Trinity.
2: He doesn't have a job. He lives off his parents' money.
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21: Welcome on in. What is the crack?
2: Hello, hello, hello, gorgeous. How are you getting on?
21: Do you know what? Is it just me, or is October going at 100 miles an hour? The 13th of October already?
2: Yeah, it's a little bit scary. I, little birdie told me there's about like 8 weeks till Christmas. No, not eight. They gave a number, and the number was significantly low, Jamie. Scary low.
21: How many days until Xmas, I ask Google? 73. That is mental to think about, like in literally a couple of weeks' time.
2: They said it in weeks, though.
21: In weeks.
2: So it felt like a lot less.
21: You know, I could not do the maths on that, nor am I going to try.
2: No. It was pretty terrifying.
21: It'd be about 2 and a bit months now, Faye, wouldn't it? That's crazy. No. What
2: terrifying.
21: Happened, man? Anyway.
2: Anyways, has anyone seen the video of Mark Zuckerberg drinking a Guinness?
21: Drinking it, Mark. The Zuck was drinking a Guinness where? In Ireland, like?
2: I don't know where it was. I think it was in Dublin, but to say this fella wanted to spit that out of his mouth. He was not enjoying it, and I'll tell you that for one thing.
21: Let's chat about this in a moment. Also, if you fancy winning a laptop with the Secret Sound, a brand new Acer's on the table. We'll give you details in 10 minutes. Kicking off the show with Role Model. This is High Hopes on Spin.

0: David Guetta, it's Spin with Jamie and Faye. What's this about the Zook? He's in Ireland at the moment, isn't he?
1: Okay, so he's not actually in Ireland, but he was on a podcast with Irish people, okay, drinking the Guinness. Okay, for reference, I want to start at the beginning with this. There is a video that is going viral, lads, and it's hilarious. It's of Mark Zuckerberg, okay, drinking a Guinness. He was on the Cheeky Pint podcast hosted by Stripe. Why do I sound like I'm from South Dublin? The Stripe co-founder John Collison, okay, to speak about his recent purchase in Ireland. And they were having a Guinness, okay, but almost as immediately as he took the sup, you could tell he wanted to spit it out.
0: I did see his face, and I. It's funny because a lot of people think that Mark Zuckerberg is either a robot or an alien. Every time I see that man make an expression, I can't help think the same things.
1: I know. Now, can I say, claim to fame, I went to the same school as...
0: Mark Zuckerberg?
1: No. As John Collison.
0: And who's John Collison?
1: He owns Stripe.
0: Oh!
1: He's one of the brothers that created Stripe, and they are multi-gazillionaires.
0: They're Irish? I didn't know Stripe was an Irish company. I thought...
1: Yeah!
0: Oh, interesting. Because Stripe, I think, is bigger in America than Revolut.
1: It is. So it's like Stripe, PayPal, Revolut, all of the payments... It does everything that the others do.
0: Well, do you know what? The fella who made the One For All card went to my primary school, but I feel like that's a lot less impressive. Anyway, continuing on with the Zuck drinking a pint of Guinness.
1: Yeah, so basically, that is the thing. He absolutely hated it. And I want to talk about things that we all kind of pretend to like, but we don't, okay?
0: Mm.
1: Personally, I don't love Guinness either.
0: You don't like it?
1: No.
0: Oh.
1: I don't love it. Can you say that? No.
0: Well, do you know what I don't like? Everybody pretends to love it. Cold plunges.
1: Oh, I love a cold plunge.
0: Nah, man. There's no way that you're getting into one of them and telling me that it's like, it's good for the head, you know? No, it's good because you're out of the water afterwards.
1: This is what we're chatting about, lads. Things you all pretend to like. 087-711-1038.
0: Amble. And by the way, this is not one of them. It's the swell here on Spin.

0: Jenny, Less Than a Lover. It's Spin with Jamie and Faye. We're talking about the fact Mark Zuckerberg recently was on an Irish podcast.
1: Yeah, it was basically the Collison brothers who set up Stripe. They have a podcast where they bring kind of tech influential people on. He was on the podcast, and obviously because he bought the Gaff in Ireland, they were speaking about that. They gave him a Guinness. Anyways, he nearly spat out. You could see it coming. You could see the thought flickering in his head, but then he kept it in. He just wasn't loving it.
0: I just think maybe he's part alien, part robot, and that was probably the reason why, because otherwise I don't understand.
1: I actually saw The Social Reckoning, okay? The film based on Mark Zuckerberg and like Facebook and all that. Anyway, we won't get into it, but your man Jeremy Strong from
0: The fella who I said looks like Willy Wonka, no?
1: Oh no, different guy.
0: Oh, anyway.
1: Sorry, I'm thinking different actor. Anyways, he played Mark Zuckerberg, and he actually did like come across like a robot. And it was only then I was like, that's really good acting.
0: It
1: really does seem like a robot.
0: A lot of people very upset though over Mark Zuckerberg's reactions to splitting the G.
1: Yeah, look, this, then we started chatting about things we don't actually like, okay, that we pretend to like. So for instance, do you know when you're over at someone's gaff and they cook you food or whatever, and you just, it's just awful, you know?
0: It depends who's making it, but I would agree in some cases, yeah.
1: No, but like, there's certain people who want to have you over and you just know they're not great cooks.
0: Yeah.
1: I've had it before, and you're sitting there and you're pretending to love the food, and there's nothing worse than having to pretend to eat food and enjoy it.
0: 100%. But you know, one thing I would feel really strongly on when it comes to people pretending to enjoy things, jazz clubs. You know, a lot of jazz clubs are in at the moment.
1: I love jazz clubs.
0: You go in, right? The piano's playing one thing, the bass guitar is playing another. No one knows what's going on. I just want to hear some catchy tunes, like,
1: oh,
0: you know?
1: No, Jamie. I bury me in a jazz club, okay? I went to one recently enough, and I was just so happy. It just made my, like, way better than a club.
0: So you love jazz music?
1: Love jazz.
0: So name one jazz song.
1: I love the jazzy music.
0: Yeah, nobody knows the name of jazz music. Yeah, that's the point.
1: You know what I mean? Oysters. Who loves oysters? Come on, lads. Who loves an oyster?
0: Too much work for nothing.
1: Are you trying to portray a certain look, a certain kind of aura about you? If you

0: Lauren Rowe, Please Don't Hate Me on your number one hit music station. It's Spin with Jamie and Faye. I mean, he's had a massive year.
1: He's flat out. He also pulled out of the Ed Sheeran tour as well.
0: Yes.
1: That has also brought him a huge fan acceptance.
0: Yeah, do you know what? I really want to like chat about this, and then I'm like, how much? Anyway, politics aside, lads, let's move on for now.
1: Yeah, the secret sound is still very much secret. 087 711 1038 is the number you need to text to take part in guessing the secret sound.
0: If you want to know what that sound is, we have a brand new Acer laptop on the table. This is the sound that could bag you a brand new computer. I'm going to play it again. I tried to, but the computer didn't work. If you want that call,
1: 087-711-1038.
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0: Florence Road 7563 here on Spin. It is that time of the evening again. We want to give away a brand new Acer computer with the Secret Sounds.
1: Yes.
0: Oh, I got the wrong microphone up. Go again, Faye.
1: Go again. Are you muting me on purpose?
0: No, do you know what? It just happens from time to time. I apologize.
1: Swear to God, lads. An Acer laptop, anyways, is up for grabs. We want to give you it as soon as possible. All you need to do is correctly guess what the sound is.
0: And this is that sound.
1: 0877 111 1038 is the number that you have to text to correctly guess it.
0: Yeah, check out all the incorrect guesses that we have on the Spin website. Who do we have on the phone?
2: This is Dara.
0: Dara, how are you getting on? Jamie and Faye, man, how's things?
2: Not too bad, guys. How are you doing?
0: Yeah, not too bad. What are you up to this evening, Dara?
2: I'm just home from work and I'm just kind of watching telly up in bed. I'm tired.
0: What are you watching? What are you watching?
2: A long day.
0: What are you watching on the old box, Dara?
2: Oh, Cheap Irish Homes.
0: Do they even exist, Dara?
2: That's it. I don't think they do. It's all like fiction, I think.
0: Yeah, I think so, Dara. Look, this is what we're going to do. We're going to play that secret sound for you one more time. This is it. The floor is yours, Dara. What do you think it is?
2: Is it the discs in a game of Connect Four?
0: Is it the discs in a game of Connect Four? Dara, let's find out. Dara, it's not, man, but a great guess. And not a million miles away, so please keep guessing and come back on the show, okay?
2: No worries. Thanks a million, guys. Have a good evening.
0: Go on, Dara. Talk to you later. Look, it's not the end of the world. We are playing again just after 8:30 on the show. If you want that brand new Acer computer all to yourself, all you have to do is guess what that secret sound is. All incorrect guesses online. This is the sound one more time. 087-711-1038. Freya Sky. This is Bad Taste here on Spin.

0: rest assured, I don't give second chances. 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
4: The gossip. Let's hear what's going on.
5: Entertainment emers in the room, what is going on?
6: What's going on, girl?
7: Spencer Matthews is after causing a little bit of a stir online.
5: Why? Ooh,
7: so yeah. He just can't keep his mouth shut. So he was doing a new podcast and he let reveal that he thinks that running is really easy, like especially running a marathon. It's not hard to do.
5: Are we speaking with Spencer Matthews that's with Vogue Williams?
7: Yes.
5: Okay. But is he right? Like,
7: his whole argument was is that he said, if you're doing it just purely for speed and nothing else, maybe then it's hard, but anybody can get up and run a marathon.
5: I don't know about a marathon.
6: Technically, no.
5: Didn't you sign yourself up for a marathon before, Faye?
6: No, never have, and probably will at some point, but haven't yet.
5: I thought you'd done like a 5K mini marathon or something like that. You did actually, Faye, about 2 years ago. You did it with the Women's VHI mini marathon. You did that.
6: Yeah, but that's not a marathon.
5: Is it not? What's the difference?
6: No, a marathon's 42 kilometers.
5: Oh, Jesus, no way. No,
6: there's
5: thank you.
6: There's a huge difference between 5K and 42K.
5: Because the first time I ran 5K, I was like that. It was a marathon. I did a marathon, everybody.
6: No, Jamie. Oh, my God.
5: Jesus Christ.
6: No, I have to disagree with Spencer Matthews now. It is definitely not easy to run a marathon.
7: Well, people have kind of been hitting back at him online and they've said, it's easy for you whenever you have a load of nannies and no 9-to-5 job, so please keep it real.
6: I respect that.
7: Yeah.
6: I respect that comment.
5: No, but I think he's more so coming from the point of view, like, if you really want to do it, you actually can do it. And a lot of people are taken as that he's coming at them almost, you know?
6: Yeah, but so much time and effort is involved in it. Like, you do need to have a lot of spare time.
7: And he did Everest.
5: Yeah. He did Mount Everest.
7: Yeah, he's done a load of that stuff. Like, his fitness, his endurance is already up to spec anyway.
6: Yeah,
7: so.
6: Yeah.
5: But I would take it more of an inspiration, the fact that he is doing those type of things, to go, well, maybe it is easy and I can get out there and I can do it myself. Whereas people who haven't even tried will sit at home and go, oh my God, it's not that easy.
7: Yeah. I think it's how he said it.
5: It's not what he said, it's the way he said it.
6: Sound like my mother.
5: Anyway, entertainment, thank you for coming in.
2: Here we go. Jamie and Faye are on Spin. Your number one.

0: you stop the wedding on Spin with Jamie and Faye this evening. I wonder if that actually ever happens. You know when the priest says, if anybody objects to this wedding, please stand up now. Is that even a thing?
1: Spin's cash machine. Cash
0: machine. 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
2: Yes, all you need to do, guys, is text Spin to 57557. 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Just get that entry in, though, by 3 p.m. this Friday. The cash machine will then randomly pick one lucky winner, and it could be you. 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Best of luck.
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0: Welcome on in. What is the crack?
2: Hello! Gosh, that secret sound. Kind of wrecking my head, Jamie, I'm not going to lie.
0: Well, look, an Acer laptop. Originally, when we started The Secret Sound, we were saying things like, oh, this is fantastic for going back to work, back to school, back to college. But the thing is, we're nearly into bloody Christmas time. But we still want to give the laptop away.
2: The kids will be into the second year of school.
0: They're all grown up by the time we give this away.
2: Anyways, I want to chat about people who take certain things too seriously. There's a few things that some people always take too seriously, okay? Like birthdays. I think some people, it's fair to say, take them a little bit too seriously, too intense. They're too intense about it. You need to let it go. It's your birthday. We get that.
0: Yeah.
2: But it's not all about you.
0: There's a balancing act. Let's chat about this in a moment. And by the way, if you do want that laptop, details in about 10 minutes' time. I've heard The Secret Sound could be yours. Kicking off with Fontaines. It's Marianne here on Spin.

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1: I want to chat about things that people take too seriously, because there's a few things in life that are often taken too seriously by people, like weddings, for example, okay?
0: Ugh.
1: Some people don't take them too seriously and they can be easy breeze about them, but there's always that one bridezilla who just makes it their whole
0: personality
1: for the lead up to it. And I do think social media has a part to play in this, because now suddenly there's like event after event on the lead up to a wedding.
0: And there's more comparisons to be made online.
1: Yeah, so much more. It's almost, it's gotten very as well like performative, I feel.
0: Oh, weddings. Completely, 100%. Yeah. Bang on.
1: I actually think I might put a social media ban on my wedding.
0: Ah, you're on your, at
1: yeah,
0: your wedding
1: on
0: day,
1: my wedding
0: okay.
1: Day, whenever it is, hypothetically.
0: And do you have a plan? Is the date booked and everything ready
1: no,
0: to go?
1: No, I haven't been even proposed to, Jamie.
0: Goss.ie will be writing stories about this later on. Anyway, yeah, things that people do take too seriously. Weddings is a good one.
1: Yeah, I think like, I saw this wedding ring, like spending in general, okay, with regards weddings is taken too seriously. I saw this wedding ring that I absolutely loved, okay, and I was like, do you know what?
0: Yeah.
1: I'm not anywhere near that. But hypothetically, I'm going to text your man, okay, on Instagram and see what the price of €96,000 for this ring. I was like, what?
0: You're like, I'll take four, please.
1: Like, what? Like, even if I read it wrong and it was 9,000, I was still like, 9,000 is a lot for a wedding ring.
0: I was going to say,
1: 96.
0: Was it 9,600 or 96,000?
1: It was 96,000.
0: Wow, man. You know one thing that people...
1: 96K, he said.
0: 96 grand. I mean, you could get a deposit for a house. A thing that I feel like a lot of people take way too seriously, Valentine's Day. It comes around every year and like people are all putting on this display on Instagram and going all out for a commercial day. A day where you apparently, okay, I knew someone who worked in like a florist, okay?
1: Okay.
0: And they were saying that Valentine's Day is and Mother's Day are like 2 days of the year that almost like account for their whole earnings for the year. I don't know how true or false that is, but that's what I was told.
1: I think it's really sweet though. Like I'm in the opposite opinion of you. Like I really, really enjoy those days.
0: Mm.
1: I think that like we can get so caught up in the mundane. I think it's a day where it teaches us to appreciate others. That's what I'm trying to say.
0: But
1: I put that so well. Lads, I want to end on that. We're talking about things that people take too seriously, not Mother's Day and not Valentine's Day. 0877111038.
0: Oh, Harry Styles, it's brand new to spin. This is Coming Up Roses.

0: Zomber, my body isn't ready. It's been with Jamie and Faye. We're talking about things that people take way too seriously.
1: Yeah, some people take things too seriously and kind of ruin it for everyone else. You know what I mean?
0: You were saying that weddings was the big one.
1: Weddings, yeah, but seating plans in offices, I do think sometimes people can take too seriously. Like, if you have a hot seat kind of, what do they call it? Like a hot seat.
0: Yeah, hot seating, where you, yeah, like, you know, just go from desk to desk. Yeah, yeah.
1: Yeah. Some people can get too, like, kind of worked up, but like, well, that's actually my seat. I know we hot seat, but that's actually my seat.
0: Do you know what? I just want to go back to the debacle we had a few minutes ago. I said that people take Valentine's Day way too seriously, but Faye was very strongly against that opinion. Why?
1: No,
0: why?
1: It's a day of love. It's a day of celebration. I don't think we, I think we get lost up in the hustle and bustle of life and we forget to take seriously our loved ones.
0: Yeah, but this is
1: there
0: a day
1: go,
0: where
1: Jamie.
0: Shops just get the money for the flowers, Faye, essentially.
1: First dances at weddings.
0: Oh, okay.
1: Don't go and learn off a dance and choreograph it and all of that. Like, it's cringe.
0: It is cringe.
1: You know, I don't want to see you doing Beyonce. If he liked it, he should have put a ring on it.
0: Oh, with your fella? No, yeah, thank you.
1: No, thank you.
0: What about gender reveals? I think a lot of people now take them way too seriously. Yeah. You know, everyone, like, they go all out to try. Either they'll put, like, the pink stuff in a balloon or a blue, the blue stuff. Mm. Or they'll, like, have a cake and inside the layer of the cake is the colour. So pink, yeah, or blue for boy or girl.
1: And now they've started, like, not doing cakes but doing, like, mad stuff. Like, mad. Oh, I don't really know.
0: Like a pinata. I saw a video the yeah, other day of someone I knew, like, and they hit the pinata and it came out like loads of pink sweets. So it's a girl. Congratulations.
1: Yeah. Too much. I just don't think there's much need. And then the thing is, as well, is like, are you doing it for yourself or are you doing it for Instagram?
0: Yeah, fair you enough. Know? I would say 90% Instagram. Faye. Something that a lot of people take way too seriously.
1: What?
0: Pub quizzes.
1: Oh, that you win. You win. That is the top tier thing that people take too seriously.
0: There's a fella around the corner in the pub where I live, right? And he calls himself Big Al, okay? Mm. And Big Al has been like top of the leaderboard for God knows how many years now, right? And like one night I think we were in the pub and I think he started losing and, you know, things weren't looking good for Big Al, you know? And but I could tell that he took that like to his heart. Yeah. That was his thing.
1: Wow.
0: So you don't mess with people who love their pub quizzes.
1: No, it's kind of sad, isn't it?
0: It is a little bit, but you know what? Fair play to them. We all need something. Running clubs also hate it. Hate it 100%.
1: No, I need a running club.
0: Nah,
1: running
0: man.
1: Club. No.

house. Party on the way to the party at the park. Party in the bush, party under the bridge. 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
1: Life-changing money is going to be given away in this Friday, but if that's not your thing, the Secret Sound and Acer laptop is up for grabs. And we're going to be making that call in just a bit, Jamie, aren't we?
0: Yes, we are. If you want a brand new laptop, just tell us what this sound right here is. Any guesses?
1: 087-711-1038.
0: We could call you in a moment here on Spin.
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1: Come on, the final time this evening that you could be getting your hands on a brand new Acer computer with the secret sound.
2: Yes, fingers crossed now. This is the time where we give it away. Fingers crossed, knickers crossed, toes crossed, everything crossed.
1: It sounds like you're losing hope slowly in this whole thing, Faye. No. I can hear it in your voice. Where's the excitement gone?
2: No, the excitement is still there. It's more frustration, Jamie.
1: Fair enough. Check out the incorrect guesses online if you do want to get involved in this. Look, this is the sound.
2: Get those guesses into 087 711 1038.
1: Who do we have on the phone?
3: This is Leah.
1: Leah, Jamie and Faye on spin, how are you?
3: I am good, how are you keeping?
1: Yeah, not too bad. What are you up to this evening?
3: I'm just dropping my daughter off to our grandparents so they can mind her tomorrow while the schools are on strike.
1: The schools are on strike tomorrow, are they?
3: Yeah.
1: Those teachers get enough bloody holidays, Leah, don't you think?
3: No, I think they deserve the extra pay they're trying to get and for having to put up with all our kids.
1: Well, I would assume your kid isn't that much of a headache now, Leanne, is she?
3: Ah, no, I'd say she can have her moments. My child is no angel, and I'll freely admit that.
1: Oh, look, no, I 100% get where you're coming from. Half the time I'm having the bloody breeze while the lads are on strike, but that makes total sense, so fair play to them tomorrow. Come here, Leah, has the secret sound been wrecking your head for quite some time now?
3: I actually only heard it for the first time this evening.
1: Okay.
3: And I was like, that is tickling my brain. So I said, I'd take a guess.
1: Well, what we'll do is we'll play it for you one more time. All right, Leah, the floor is yours. What do you think it is?
3: I thought it sounded like shaking a bag of Scrabble tiles.
1: Scrabble tiles. Right, let's have a listen one more time. Right, Leah, let's find out. Let's see if this could be the right answer. It's not, but it is a great guess. It's a great guess.
3: No problem.
1: Look, Leah, the silver lining here is, right, well, first of all, you're not limited to one guess, so we want to have you come back on the show and guess again, okay?
3: Will do. Thank you very much.
1: Right, the search for a winner continues on. The journey keeps on going. A brand new Acer laptop on the table. 128 gigabytes of memory, 8 gigabytes of RAM. Perfect for whatever you want to do. If you want to get your hands all over the laptop, this is the secret sound. 087 711 1038. We can give you a call tomorrow.
0: Here we go. 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
4: 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We've been going through the motions.

0: Let's hear what's going on.
1: And the Sam and Emer back in the room, but what's going on?
2: Pippa Harris, do you know her?
1: Pippa Harris, I've never heard of her.
2: Well, get to know her because she is going to be the person that is making the Beatles biopics.
3: Oh!
2: All four of them. She's endorsed, she's a filmmaker from over in England.
3: Cool.
1: I thought there was already a director and everything sorted for this film.
2: Yeah, but she's a filmmaker. So she has the money to put in to get the film made.
1: Oh, so she's just like funding the project?
2: Yeah, and having some creative inspiration. She's pretty big over in England.
3: I've never heard of her, but I wouldn't really be in the know, to be honest.
1: No.
3: That kind of clientele.
1: Has she kind of had any notable projects before the whole Beatles biopic?
2: I don't think you should ask me that question. But what I do know is you know the way there's four movies coming out?
1: Yeah.
2: The big question is, how are they going to come out? Are we going to be waiting like 4 years for each one of them to come out?
1: Or are they all going to kind of come out like around the same time? That type of way.
2: Yeah, bet me to it, Jamie. Exactly. So that is exactly what she's talking about. She said it's going to come out in 1 month, in the space of 1 month in 2028. So you're going to get one week, the next week, and so on. So you get them all out in a month.
1: I would imagine that we probably are going to get it in order of the popularity of those particular Beatles as well. Or are they going to leave John Lennon being the best to last?
2: Okay, well, rank the Beatles then.
1: Well, as it would go, I would think the general consensus would agree, John Lennon, Paul McCartney, George Harrison and Ringo Starr.
3: Oh, I would put Ringo Starr before...
1: George Harrison?
3: Yeah, I would.
1: No, I would too, but the only reason why is because Ringo Starr was the voice of Thomas the Tank Engine back in the day, lads. We remember this.
3: Oh my God.
1: He was the narrator for Thomas the Tank Engine, so maybe he does need to be upped into that list, Faye. You're dead right.
3: My childhood will never be the same.
1: Just looking at some of Pippa Harris's other projects that she's been involved in, Emer, the Magic Faraway Tree, The Empire of Light, 1917, Away We Go, Hamlet as well she was
3: Amazing.
1: Involved in.
3: Amazing.
1: So she has some good...
2: She has big money, Jamie.
1: She has big money and also a big portfolio.
3: I love The Faraway Tree.
2: I've never heard of it.
3: Yeah, really good. Anyways, okay, so this is Matt. I think if a month is a bit too, or a week after a week is a bit too soon, to be honest.
1: I think Beatles fanatics will go crazy for these type of things. But we saw during the summer, a photo was leaked of the four lads together dressed as the Beatles. It looked like a dodgy Halloween party, lads. Come on, didn't it?
2: It's not looking... Well, I think that the movie's going to be good right now. Hopefully they use a lot of special effects.
1: I think it's needed. Thanks, Emer.
3: Here we go. Jamie and Faye are on spin. You're number one.

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1: Yes, all you need to do, guys, is text spin to 57557. That is 57557. 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The cash machine will then randomly pick one lucky winner, and it could be you. 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Best of luck.
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1: 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Martin Angolo, who is the one and only... Martin Angolo, do I say less?
0: The one and only. He's just Martin Angolo. He was on Last One Laughing with Graham Norton.
1: Oh, I love that show.
0: He's a brand new show at the moment called Stand Up If You're Racist, which is on Virgin Media 2.
1: Yes.
0: I have to double check myself there. 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
1: Mm-hmm.
0: Martin's going to be popping in to chat all about it in a moment.
1: Yes, looking forward to it.
0: Hugo, kicking off the show with Jamaican Bam Bam. It's Jamie and Faye with you on Spin. Good evening.

0: Your number one hit music station. It's Spin with Jamie and Faye. 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The star of the show, hailing from Cabra in Dublin, award-winning comedian and writer Martin Ungolo is in studio with us now.
1: Good evening.
2: Ooh.
0: Yes, it is the evening time, I do believe.
1: I remembered.
0: How are you?
1: I'm good. Like, high energy on the radio.
2: Yeah, you're a busy man.
1: I'm busy, I'm tired.
0: Are we too much energy for you, Martin?
1: No, every radio station has too much. For me, everything's too much energy.
2: Yeah, we have to
0: He's
2: bring
0: given
2: it.
0: Us feedback before we've even started the interview, so we need to take it down a notch, Martin, do we?
1: I thought Jamie went into your radio voice.
2: Yeah.
1: Before we started, straight away. Yeah,
2: I've actually heard that because, you know, before you came on, we chat for a little bit or whatever, and then sometimes when the mics go on, people are like, oh Jesus, where did that voice come out of?
0: You know, I have to put the personality on, Martin, when we get into things, otherwise I'm a bit of a bore.
2: No, you're not.
1: Some of us are more natural, it's fine.
2: Anyways, Martin, come on, tell us all about this show. How did it come about? When did you get the call? And what, for anyone who hasn't seen it, because you were just telling me off air, we're on to episode 3 now.
1: Yes.
2: For anyone that hasn't seen it.
1: So it's a documentary series. A documentary is a strong word because you don't really learn anything. It's more of a comedy. I'd call it a comedy. Sort of Virgin Media's first, first time Virgin Media's made something deliberately funny in a while. Usually you get like the odd episode of Ireland AM where Tommy Bowe says something crazy,
2: then they replay it.
1: But this is it's a comedy, me following immigrant comedians in Ireland and showcasing them, basically.
2: Okay.
1: Giving them silly challenges. Put them on the Viking Splash Tour.
2: Fab.
1: Had them take over a bingo night. Yeah. You know, stuff like that. And then, we just try and put on a big showcase at the end.
0: I mean, if you're recording in Dublin, you got to bring them to the Viking Splash Tour.
2: It's kind of
0: a thing that you have to do, isn't it?
1: It's an institution.
2: Yeah. And is this just based in Dublin, or are you travelling around the country meeting other comedians?
1: Maybe we can find a... It's very hard to find immigrant background comedians.
2: Yeah.
1: And so there was one in Cork.
2: Okay.
1: So Cork was the only sort of journey we made.
2: Yeah.
1: One of them lives in Meath, so that's as far as we went.
2: Yeah.
0: Cork, Virgin Media wouldn't expense the travels, do you know what I mean? So you had to stick in Dublin.
1: My budget was too large, so...
2: And tell us, what did you learn from, you know, filming this and chatting to other comedians? Like, I'm sure you meet comedians all the time. That's your gig. But is there anything that specifically that you took away from this?
1: Maybe very right wing. I don't want to work with immigrants again. They're absolutely terrible.
2: I can't laugh at that, can I? Can I laugh at that?
0: Well, he said it, so we have to. He's the
1: comedian. You were telling me off air how much you hate them. No.
2: I'm being bloody cancelled.
0: What did you find from their experiences as being immigrant comedians in Ireland? How did they find it? Did they have any issues? Did they run into any kind of entanglements along their journey?
1: I mean, yeah, some of them tell their stories of, like, you know, hardships now. There's a weird sort of thing around immigration now. I didn't want to make a depressing immigrant stories show, because every story you hear about immigrants now is so depressing.
2: I know.
1: I was like, let's make them be silly and do funny things.
2: Yeah.
1: And like, even when they're telling me, like, you know, we had one woman who was living in direct provision for a while. Okay. So let's keep it light. It's a comedy show.
2: But you know what? Like, I suppose you're shining a light on it anyways.
1: Yeah.
2: So, you know, from doing the show, you're shining a light on it anyways. So.
1: I think it's a better message than, you know, trying to hammer people over the head with you know, these people are fine. Yeah. Just show them being funny.
2: Being themselves. Right.
1: One tip for some of the comedians, don't be yourselves, be funnier.
2: Yeah.
1: But for most of them, be yourself.
0: Who are some of your favourite comedians working with on this project? Because I saw, I can't even remember, Ardal O'Hanlon is involved in this project as well.
1: Yes, I roped in some favours. So Ardal, he's great. I opened for Ardal on his last tour, and we did these long car rides, and he's a very quiet guy. Then you get him in the car for a few hours.
2: Really?
1: And he just starts giving out about people. Like, the way most comedians, we just give out about other comedians.
2: Yeah.
0: So it's interesting you say about he's such a quiet guy. And when we started this interview, you were saying that the energy in the radio voice came out of nowhere. Is Ardal like one of those type of people who kind of gets on the stage and woo, the energy just appears?
1: Because he has a bit of stage fright, I think. So he'd be like backstage and he'd like need half an hour to himself to prep.
0: Wow.
1: Just get into his own head. And then the music hits and he's just out there. He opened the show by dancing.
2: Wow.
1: I didn't expect that from him, yeah.
2: Yeah. What about yourself? Do you get stage fright?
1: No.
2: No.
1: I mean, I always think, what's the worst that can happen?
2: Yeah.
1: Like, people won't laugh. You can get over
0: that. What's the worst that has ever happened?
1: people haven't laughed. I mean, you know, that's...
2: that's not the worst thing.
1: The worst thing is the situation where you're in.
2: Okay.
1: Like, when you start off, you do, like, my third ever gig was in a restaurant in Dalkey. And there was three people there.
2: In a restaurant as well? Like, yeah. A weird setting for a comedy.
1: And they weren't there for comedy. They were there for the restaurant.
0: Parsnip soup story, I believe.
1: Yeah, exactly. Yeah. Told it many times. The new one that's topped it was last year, I went to Alicante for Paddy's Day.
0: Oh, I love Alicante.
2: Jamie loves Alicante.
0: My favourite place to go, Torrevieja. Were you anywhere in there?
1: No, well, no.
0: Benidorm?
1: No, we didn't make Benidorm. We were in a terrible small town. And it was very grim.
2: That's where Jamie's from.
1: No, it was very grim.
0: Okay.
1: Me and my mate went over because we was talking, get out of Ireland for Paddy's Day. Be too crazy over here. Didn't realise the biggest celebration on the continent is Alicante. So, like, Paddy's Day was just a huge thing anyway. And we ended up doing a gig in a beer garden. And you couldn't hear anything. And, like, because we were in between, like, a bunch of trad sessions. So everyone's just singing along. And then we have to rock up and do 50 minutes of material and no one can hear you. And I just remember one guy at the back of the beer garden trying to hear. He walked up about halfway and he heard about 2 minutes and he just shook his head and went, nah, I went back to the where he couldn't hear me.
0: We're live in studio with writer and comedian Martin Ongolo. Would you fancy hanging in studio with us to have a little bit more of a chat?
1: Yes, yeah, so let's make me like my gigs go well.
0: We'll get back with Martin in just a few minutes here on Spin.

0: 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The star of the show, the one and only Martin Ongolo, is in studio with us now. Hello.
1: I have a small correction. They've moved it to Saturday. After the first one went out, they moved it to Saturday. They moved it to Virgin Media 2.
2: Oh.
1: And now it's at 10 o'clock.
2: There you go.
1: Yeah.
2: Okay. Thank so God you're in studio
1: keep
2: with
1: keep
2: us.
1: The audience guessing.
2: Yeah.
1: I think it's good to move it around the schedules a bit.
2: Never let them know your next move.
1: Exactly. Yeah.
0: You originally started stand-up at the age of 19. How were you introduced to this whole world?
1: How do you know so much about me?
0: Because, you look so have you ever seen Nardwar?
1: Yeah.
0: It's like, we have to know.
2: Wait, what?
0: Nardwar, have you ever seen his interviews where he like does like the deep dive and he knows everything?
1: But he gets in touch with people's families.
2: Wow.
1: Yeah.
2: 19 though, that's young. How did it come about? Because I always, like, it is such a niche job, isn't it? It's a niche gig. How did you get into it?
1: It's ego, isn't it? Really?
2: Yeah.
1: That's the answer. I mean, you just want to show off. I don't know. I was like in school, I'd write funny things. And then I didn't really want to be a comedian. I wanted to be a writer.
0: Yeah.
1: But I thought, you know, if you write something, what do you do with it? And then if you write funny stuff, you can do stand-up. Yeah. And that's just how it started. And then, yeah, the first year sort of went well. Luckily, went well enough. A lot of people, when they start off your first year doing stand-up, you get about four gigs.
2: Yeah.
1: Four gigs. And then, I you know, I did about three after the restaurant. it was like, oh, get Martin in. And, here I am.
2: And what do you think of the club scene in Dublin? Is it strong at the moment? Like, I know there's loads of, for someone who's starting off, what's the advice you'd give to someone?
1: There's lots of gigs now. I mean, there's never been more. Hit and miss.
2: Mm.
1: I mean, the ones I do, they're always busy, the ones I do. They're very, very
2: obviously
1: nice. Well, not because of me, but okay, because of me.
2: Because of you.
1: I'll take this. It's all me. But, everyone's busy and everyone's sort of, the company's never been more popular.
2: Yeah.
1: And everyone's, so you're always touring and, you know.
2: Yeah, there's a lot of comedy on, I think, which is brilliant. It's brilliant because there's so much of a selection, because look, it's so subjective. Some people might not find the comedy I do funny, but they might love the comedy you do or whatever. It is so subjective, but then equally it makes it more difficult because the audiences have so much to choose from.
1: Too much. Too many comedians.
0: Yeah, they're still coming back to you guys.
1: How old were you, Faye, when you started?
2: I started, oh my God, I think I was not... No. I was 21.
1: Okay.
2: Yeah. But I started gigging with my dad as well, which did give you that sense of kind of like, you're being looked after, you know what I mean? And I was coming on to his gigs as well.
1: Yeah.
2: Now, thankfully, we do have the same sense of humour. I don't think that would have been a thing otherwise.
1: Yeah.
2: But yeah, you've opened for a lot of comedians as well. Like, so do you find that difficult, you know, opening with your own comedy and then...
1: You know, the opening thing is, it's interesting. I mean, it's fun about it because people don't expect you and you kind of have to win the crowd over. But also, the crowd have a low bar for opening acts, I realised. Because most people think, they're disappointed that they've turned up for the opening act. I was like, and then they're like, oh, that was actually all right.
0: Well, going back to 2022 in Vicar Street when you opened for Mark Maron, okay? How was that? Was that one of your first big gigs? And how did that go? And as a legendary comedian himself, did he give you any advice?
1: Oh, wow. That was my first Vicar Street, Mark Maron. And it was an interesting one because at the time, he was in a relationship with a woman and she was there with him at the show.
0: Yeah. And you took her away from him, did you?
1: No, they were arguing a lot.
0: Okay.
1: And he wasn't in a good mood. And I didn't know much about Mark Maron. Mm. I knew he had a podcast.
0: Yeah.
1: I didn't know anything about his life and, you know, being a recovering alcoholic and stuff.
2: I don't know anything about him.
1: So in like the green room in Vicar Street, just usually drinks and stuff.
2: Yeah.
1: And his fridge was full of like carrot sticks and hummus. And I was like, where's the beer? And he's like, I don't have any of that crap in my fridge, man.
0: Oh.
1: Okay. And then like, and he starts arguing with the wife and then, because he was staying in a few

0: stuff either.
1: But I also offered to open up for Faye and Pat, and I was rejected about 16 times, Martin. Yeah. So, like, do you know what? Here, coming back to another milestone, though, we're talking about the TV show on Virgin Media.
0: Yes, it's incredible.
1: But last one, Laughing with Graham Norton, he did a few years back.
0: I loved that show. Absolutely loved it.
2: It was a good show.
0: How did you find it?
2: I mean, it was crazy. I mean, it was like being in Big Brother, essentially, because like it was 10 hours of filming in one day. And
0: because they give the illusion that you all live in the one pod, like
2: you kind of do.
0: You know what I mean,
2: you live like for 10 hours. It's a lot of time. With comedians trying to be funny the whole time.
0: We're gonna do a quick fire round question with you in just a bit. If you'd hold on.
2: Oh, I'll hold on.
1: Yeah. We want you to spill it out all on the table.
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0: 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It's Spin with Jamie and Faye.
1: We're going to play a quick fire round now with the one and only Martin. Hopefully, we can put him to the test.
0: Martin Ongolo. Yeah, I want him to spill it all, Faye. 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
1: I have to ask, is Cabra a funny place? Like, is there funny people in Cabra? I'm from Limerick now, so I don't know Dublin that well. But there's loads of characters in Limerick. You know, that I love writing bits about. Is there anyone in Cabra that...
2: Cabra, yeah. I mean, characters, are they funny? I mean, some of them are very dangerous people. I mean, Cabra's sort of on the up and up now, though. I mean, everyone...
1: It's getting gentrified.
2: It hasn't really gentrified
1: yet.
3: It's cooking still.
2: It's cooking.
3: Yeah.
2: But all my mates, they're like trying to move there now and stuff. They're like, it's slightly cheaper. It's not quite Stony, but I grew up in Stony Bar as well.
1: Oh, did you?
2: And before it was like gentrified.
1: Stony Butter.
2: Before it was avocado.
3: It's like the coolest city in Europe or something like that. Isn't it? A place
1: it's
3: to
1: very
3: live.
1: Flat whitey and Salomon shoes and all that.
2: There's still the rough corners though where people walk, you see the hipsters wandering back like shook going, don't go down there. Still a bit of that.
1: Yeah, I'm living in Tala at the moment as well.
2: That's rough.
3: We have a snob in the studio, I think.
1: But I think Tala's on the up and coming as well, you know.
3: I agree.
2: Yeah, it is.
1: Anyways, quick fire round questions, okay? You can get your answer boots on or whatever.
3: We want the most honest answers from you as well. Kick it off if you want to.
1: Okay, funniest county in Ireland.
2: Limerick.
3: Are you throwing that in because we have a Limerick woman in the studio?
2: A little bit.
1: Yeah, I'm sure I'm hilarious. Funniest
2: I've had good times in Limerick, though, to be fair.
1: Are you doing a gig in Limerick soon?
2: I'll be in the commercial.
1: The commercial.
2: November 21st, I believe,
1: Okay, where will we get all dates, sorry?
2: Oh, yeah, if you follow me on social media, Martin Angolo Comedy.
1: Okay, worst county to gig in?
2: Jesus,
1: lads.
2: Up north is pretty, it can be a bit rough. I'll say Derry.
1: Okay.
3: Okay.
2: I'm going back to Derry as well, it's a shame.
1: Best Irish insult.
2: Oh, what are we allowed to say on the
3: You can say whatever you want.
2: Yeah. Oh.
1: We can blur it out.
2: I like gobshite.
3: Gobshite's a good
1: gobshite's
3: one.
1: Gobshite's grand.
3: Yeah, that's an easy
1: grand.
3: One.
1: Okay, most overrated thing about Dublin.
2: Overrated. The nightlife.
1: Yeah, I agree.
2: Very overrated.
1: I agree.
3: I don't even think it really exists at the moment.
1: Yeah, Galway's great for nightlife.
3: Yeah.
1: No one mentions Galway. Funniest Irish comedian, excluding yourself, of course.
2: Ooh, what's the funniest right now? I'll say Mike Rice.
1: Oh.
2: He's great, isn't he?
1: Oh, yeah. Love him. I missed him at EP. Okay, one celebrity you'd love to roast.
2: What celebrity I'd love to roast? I'd say Pat Kenny.
3: Pat Kenny?
2: Yeah. In an oven, in an actual roast.
3: All the
2: trimmings.
3: We'll end on this then, right? Who is the rudest Irish comedian you've ever met?
1: You can't say that, can you?
3: You can if you want to, Martin.
2: I mean, I can say Dave McSavage. I mean, that's the easy answer, isn't it? He'd admit it himself.
1: Yeah, probably would.
2: Yeah.
1: Thank you so much.
3: Martin Angolo, if anyone wants to find you online, where can they find you? What's your
2: Martin
3: social
2: Martin Angolo Comedy, Instagram, all the links to my dates are there.
1: You're on
2: Whelan's November 2nd, that's the big one.
3: Thank you very much, sir.
1: Thank you.
4: Here we go. Jamie and Faye are on Spin. You're number one.

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1: Yes, all you need to do, guys, is text SPIN to 57557. 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Best of luck.
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0: Let's hear what's going on.
1: Entertainment Emer back for the third time. What is going on?
2: Ticketmaster is at it again.
1: Oh, Jesus.
2: Ray is coming for them because they've let a load of bots in. She's performing in the Royal Albert Hall in the next couple of weeks. And now the Royal Albert Hall.
3: It is Royal Albert Hall.
2: It only holds 1,500 people. Guess how many were in the queue for her tickets?
1: 20,000 plus.
2: 1.8 million.
1: What?
2: Yes. 1.8 million people were in it. Like, people. They were all bots. And she's come out and made a statement about the fact that...
1: Like, ticket tellers essentially using bots to buy up the tickets and resell them. But Ticketmaster have the power to sort these things.
3: They do. They're the ones in charge. Like, they've already been in a lawsuit with regards Oasis and overselling. What do they call it? Tickets...
1: Gouging and stuff.
2: She wants to make sure that her actual fans actually get it. She released a statement saying that rather than risking opening a pre-sale that scalpers could exploit, we felt best and safest solution was to manually review the sign-up list to identify a short list of people we believe to be actual real fans.
1: Can I ask though, why is she playing the Royal Albert Hall if she could sell out like the O2 Arena?
2: Because sometimes you just want a little intimate gig. And I get that with Ray, because Ray kind of has the same vibe as Amy Winehouse. It's a blues kind of jazz kind of vibe.
1: Now, a little bit of a secret here. Now, Ray did play in the Olympia in Dublin about 2 years ago. Myself and Entertainment Emer went to see it and we left halfway through the gig.
2: Sorry.
3: It's not great.
1: I didn't think it was that good.
2: It wasn't great. And I love feminist 100% She has this one song and she just started like stripping off everything and I was like, oh, come on girl, this is a bit performative. Like, just use your amazing voice. But I'm sure she has changed. She's amazing. And for anybody that gets tickets to go see her in the Royal Albert Hall, they'll have a great time.
1: They will have a great time indeed. Anyway, Entertainment Emer, thanks for coming in again.
3: Thanks, girls. Here we go. Jamie and Faye are on Spin. You're in

0: On Spin this evening with ourselves, Jamie and Faye.
1: Yes, we thoroughly hope you enjoyed the show.
0: We don't care if you did or didn't.
1: Ah, we do, Jamie. You can't be saying that.
0: Anyway, we got to get
1: live
0: out of here.
1: Yeah, we're back at live tomorrow, 7 p.m. Don't go anywhere.
0: Matthew's on the way in just a moment. 10 spinets in a row with Prosper, Ariana Grande to come. And of course, if you missed them, the cash machine details, 315 grand on the table. Matt will tell you how you can win that next. We'll chat to you later.
2: One massive spin hit is good.
3: Yeah. But why stop there?
2: We're lining up 10 spin hits in a row. I need some company. When you're driving home, we'll keep the hits rolling.
3: Yeah.

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7: 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What's the crack? Matthew Matthews checking in and getting into it. 10 spinets in a row, non-stop, uninterrupted. 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But now, it's Ariana Grande.

10 spinets in a row. Now, not sure about you, but I'm seeing people post pics on TikTok of them watching Stranger Things Season 5 last year. Remember how late we had to stay up for that? But it got me thinking, what the hell are we going to do this winter now that it's over? Sure, look, we'll have to find something else. Say something. It's Becky Hill.

Coulter on Spin, your number one hit music station. And now every Thursday morning, we got the girly quiz on Fully Charged with Emma, Dave and Fiona. And one of the questions Dave was asked on the girly quiz involved carrots. Now what the hell is that all about? Check for yourself right there on Spin's Insta.

0: €315,000 exactly. I mean, what would you do? Would you be wise? 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Well, it's up to you, really. It's what we promised to give away next Friday on Spin's Cash Machine. You want to get in to win? I don't know why I said if. It's obvious that you do. Don't procrastinate. 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Next Friday. You know the drill after that. 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All the money is yours. 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Not kidding. €315,000 exactly. 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Or you can enter right now via SPIN's website. And as always, best of luck. Now that's something you definitely don't want to be hearing on your big day. This track from Ash is next alongside Justin Bieber. Love Yourself.
1: The only threesome worth getting up for. Emma, Dave and Fiona. Welcome in to Who the Fuckle. Anyway, I know. Radio. I know.
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1: We are all not very good at Irish. 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
3: He says, Dear Gwiz.

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0: Bella Kay on Spin. Did you get tickets to her? National Stadium in Dublin this Feb. I got them straight away. They are still on sale, FYI, if you're thinking of it. And what about this guy? Just wrapping up a gig in the Academy. Seeing this live, I'd say it was sick. Femi, Take a Trip. Gonna play this track in full. And Fontaine's DC are kicking off 10 spinets in a row next. Keep it here.
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0: Yo, what's the crack? Matthews here, getting back to it again. 10 spinets in a row with the latest track from Femi on the way. It's called Take a Trip. After these lads, counting down the days until Slane Castle next July, it's Fontaine's.

I got a bit of FOMO seeing all the videos of this guy at Dublin's Academy tonight on TikTok, Femi. And by the way, what drew Femi to music in the first place? Well, check for yourself. We got the interview right there on Spin's Instagram. Seeing this track live, Raging I Wasn't There. It's alongside Khaki Kid and Brick Nasty. This is TikTok.

0: I mean, it's €2.50. That's all you got to pay. And in return, you get 315,000 euro on the button. I don't know, but that's not a bad return of an investment, if you ask me. Now, here's what you got to do. You got to text the word SPIN. It's 57557 to be in to win. That's SPIN, SPIN. It's 57557. Or you can enter on SPIN's website, /cash machine. Now, either way, it's going to cost 250 and your standard mess rate. You got to be over 18 to play. You're playing across the Villette Network station. SPIN website for all the boring T's and C's. Get your entry in before 3 p.m. and next Friday on October 23rd. That is when we guarantee to call someone back. It's a guaranteed winner on this, by the way. If it is you we call, might be a private number, might not, but if it is, you got to answer within 5 rings, whether it is or not. 5 rings of the phone. Give us that prize amount. €315,000. All yours. That simple. Just put SPIN into a text and send that to 57557. Or you can enter on SPIN's website right now. Choice is up to you. Good luck! That is what would be in your mouth if you heard someone else winning that money. A bad taste. That's the name of this new breakup track from Freya Sky. Just wait till I play the full thing in just a few. And I got Tame Impala on the way next.
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you don't have any plans for the October bank holiday weekend, might I suggest this lady at Dublin's 3 Olympia on that date. Now, if you do have a partner, I would try not to break up before then, because if you do and you see this track live, well, it's pretty much going to hit the way it should. Bad Taste, it's Freya Sky on Spin.

I still traumatized after seeing Verity. You know the new thriller starring Anne Hathaway in cinemas? Scarring. Well, we caught up with Anne Hathaway on how she found the movie. You can check it for yourself over on Spin's Insta.

0: Talk to you on Spin from another, and they're done. They're finished for another year, wrapping up their residency over in Ibiza a couple of weeks back. But I mean, with the weather we've been having this October, they may as well have extended it. Now that would have been good. About 10 Spin Hits in a row, we go again with Adele, Ain't in LA, and Olivia Dean all coming up. Hang on.
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October, it is a big month for Jazzy. She's set to become the first female DJ ever to headline Dublin's Three Arena and also got her debut album Peace and Patience dropping at the end of the month. Her new track, Get the Starters, it's on the way in 10 minutes on Spin right now. Baby Ross.

0: Seriously, can the RSA take that and use it in a promo already? Miles Smith and Niall Horan, a Drive Safe on Spin, your number one hit music station. Let's get Florence Road on next. And the new dance track from MK, he's got a new one and it's so good. It's called Leaving. It's coming up. Hang on.
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0: 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Imagine, could give you all the details. I will give you all the details, should I say, in 2 minutes. And 10 spinets in a row, we go again with Sienna Spyro, the Riptide Movement in there as well, and a new track from Troye Sivan, Party. I've got it on the way. It's the type.
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3: Hey, it's Emer. First up, Fontaine CC and Rosalia have released a new song called Where Is Gone.
4: Maybe if you try, there's no harm in saying.
3: The countdown is on for their new album Dopamine Chamber, which is coming out this Friday. Now on to a little bit of drama, because Ben Affleck has reflected on his career and pinpointed his lowest point, which was playing Bruce Wayne in the Justice League.
5: I really saw how not to make a movie like that, which is when the studio is at odds with the filmmaker. Yes, you're really making a mistake. That was the low, if you want, the low point of my career was that.
3: Pippa Harris, who is making the new Beatles biopics, has explained how the four movies will be released in 2028. She spilled, saying, so within the same month, you might see one a week, or you might see one weekend, or two the next, and one the next. However you see it, I think our hope is that people will see all four films. Zach Bryan has announced that he's releasing a song with this lady this week.
6: It's you, it's you, it's all for you.
3: Lana Del Rey will be on the track called Lies ahead of his upcoming EP, Young Manhood and Other Donatable Organs, that is set to come out this Friday. Now on to even more new music, because Olivia Rodrigo and Chaperone are releasing a track together. Olivia posted this little clip to her story last night.
7: Ooh, Olivia does remixes now.
3: There's also rumors going around that record stores have been stocked with 7-inch vinyls of the song ahead of its speculated release this Friday. And now on to awards, as BTS have been handed 5 nominations for the 2026 MAMA Awards. They've been nominated for Artist of the Year, as well as Best Male Group, Album of the Year for Ararang, Best Vocal Performance Group for Swim, and Best Music Video for 2.0. And Index have revealed that they almost